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1: 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Welcome aboard.

The latest from A Perfect Circle. This is Starless on Hard Drive XL, where the honor group of the night is dogs, because you can trust a dog more than a person, except in matters relating to ham.

0: Can't fight the seether for this Tuesday night edition of Hard Drive XL. I'm Lou Brutus. Tony Iommi of Black Sabbath is back with me again tonight as featured artist of the week. My other guest will include Sully Erna of Godsmack and Rob Zombie, who will join us via the Hard Drive Archive. Sully and Rob here tonight in accordance with two album anniversaries we're celebrating, Godsmack's debut in 1998 and Rob Zombie's Hillbilly Deluxe the very same day. Elsewhere on the program, it is all about our animal friends. We salute the dogs and cats and other creatures we love with It Came From the Web, Screen Time, Poetry Corner, and The Rant. Plus, I've got the Screamer of the Week on the way.
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0: Wage War on Hard Drive XL, with many thanks to the band's Cody Quistad, who joined me as special guest last night. I'm Lou Brutus. You and I will hear from Rob Zombie in just a moment via the Hard Drive Archive on this, the anniversary of the release of his Hellbilly Deluxe in 1998. Of course, all of our features tonight geared to our animal friends, and one of the greatest trends I've seen the last 10 or so years backstage at concerts is the amount of petting zoos that concert promoters set up for the bands. Normally, how this works is concert promoters get in touch with a local animal shelter who are looking for publicity to get their dogs and cats and other creatures adopted. The rock stars post the stuff on social media. The proximity to the animals makes the rock stars happy, and the pets get adopted. Talk about a win-win.
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0: Here now, another historic interview from the Hard Drive Archive. I spoke with Rob Zombie in 2010, fresh off his tour with Alice Cooper, and he discussed the value of putting on a big-time show.
1: I can't believe that anyone's ever wanted to be preached to at a show, ever. Maybe, you know, not even when they went to see the concert for Bangladesh at Madison Square Garden. I don't think they went there to be preached at. But I think the main thing is, you know, we tried to make a real point of it that between me and Alice Cooper, we were both going to do a full, gigantic show. And the response to that was so phenomenal because in the sense that it seemed like there were so many people that they were like, I didn't even know a concert could be like this. Especially the younger kids. They were the ones that just seemed like they stood there with their mouths hanging open, that had been so inundated with just like, I don't know what bands are about now, but, you know, rock stars died a long time ago. Now we just have bands, and that doesn't interest me at all. I mean, to me, everything has to be larger than life. That's why it's up on a higher platform than everything else. It's supposed to be bigger and better. That's why you're there. That's why you paid your money. You didn't pay your money to be bored to tears. And that's what really paid off in this tour, I think. And I mean, it was pretty funny to watch the crowd sometimes.

0: 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The tune is called Sour. Rob Zombie before that, Dragula from his incredible Hellbilly Deluxe album, which dropped this day in 1998. 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
1: 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So please be worthy of that honor.
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0: Rattle the Cage, that is Nickelback on Hard Drive XL. Their forthcoming new album, Everything Under the Sun, dropping the day before Halloween. I'm Lou Brutus. Speaking of new albums, this week is an embarrassment of riches. This Friday we get Everything's Falling from The Warning, Marrow Deep from Mastodon, Witch from In This Moment, Pure Ecstasy from Beartooth, and Not Broken Enough from Catch Your Breath, amongst others. If rock is dead, it is doing a really poor job of it. Speaking of new music, our best new or recent song of the week, our Screamer of the Week, is coming up in just a moment.
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2: 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His sheep then set out to solve the case. If you have ever seen the original Babe film, it sort of plays out like that technically. The human cast includes Nicholas Braun and Emma Thompson. Some of the sheep voices are provided by Patrick Stewart, Julia Louis-Dreyfus, and Bryan Cranston. 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

Oh, man. A couple of the members of this next band did something really nice for me over the weekend in relation to the anniversary of the passing of Darla the Wonder Dog. I'll explain in just a moment. First, Avatar, Crying Fire on Hard Drive XL.

0: Hard Drive XL music from Metallica, preceded by a band who recently opened some stadium gigs for Metallica in Europe, Avatar. I'm Lou Brutus, and I want to thank Avatar, in particular Tim and Jonas, who reached out to me over the weekend on the first anniversary of the passing of my best friend, Darla the Wonder Dog. Tim, as a matter of fact, sent a picture of himself wearing his Darlatar t-shirt. For fun, while I was traveling with Avatar on the Dance Devil Dance Tour, we took Darla's name, turned it into an Avatar logo. The band loved it. We did shirts. They all got them. They still wear them. And it was very nice of the guys to reach out with that over the weekend. You can see the picture on my socials if you want.
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0: Tony Iommi of Black Sabbath is back with me now as featured artist. Tony, what guitars and gear did you use to record your new album, From the Dark?
1: Well, I used on the guitars, I used my Gibson, the replica monkey guitar I've got. I used that on some stuff originally. And then I'd used my JD, which I've had for many, many years. And I tried different guitars and the same with the amp. I was using the Kemper for a while, and then I switched to using my Laney. And most of the stuff is then done with the Laney. But initially, when I was putting the ideas together, it was on the Kemper.
0: Having such a marvelous collection of things, is it easy to take care of, or is it okay to just leave everything in the case, or does it need to be looked after every now and again?
1: Well, it's all in my studio here. I have it's all temperature controlled and everything, so guitars don't warp and all the rest of the stuff like it has done in the past. I remember when we recorded in Miami, I took two or three guitars over, and I couldn't believe it. The neck just twisted. I've never seen that before with the humidity, you know.
0: Yeah.
1: And I phoned up my guy in England, says, "You've got to get out here. My guitars have twisted." Yeah. And he came out, got a hairdryer, and there he is, straightening the neck.
0: Everybody thinks the rock and roll world is always so glamorous, but there you are with people with hair dryers on guitars. You know, it's not what you get into it for, right?
1: Yeah, well, I couldn't believe it either. I thought, well, I'll come all the way out here to Miami, and he's got an hair dryer. He said, "Have you got an hair dryer?" I said, "Yeah." Then he started going along to straighten the neck. Oh.

0: Hard Drive XL music from Nirvana, preceded by new solo stuff from Black Sabbath's Tony Iommi. The song World Alone, it is going to be on his From the Dark album, which drops October 23rd. Thank you to Tony for joining me. You got to understand what speaking to anybody from Black Sabbath has always meant to me. The first concert I ever saw in my life, Black Sabbath with Ted Nugent, Madison Square Garden, New York. Frank Zappa was the MC. And I'm a professional. I know how to act around people. But you have to understand, when I'm talking to Tony Iommi, the voice of my 13-year-old self inside my body is screaming at the top of his lungs like a little girl.
1: If you don't listen, we will come after you. 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
3: 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Another human can stab your back. They always have that potential. 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And if you want a friend for life, it's Animals for the Win.
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2: All of our show features tonight salute our animal friends, including Screen Time, where I have an absolute classic from 1995, Babe. This is a live-action film about a pig on a farm who works to become one of the sheepdogs. It is just one of the nicest and coolest movies ever made. The animals talk amongst themselves. The humans, played by actors like James Cromwell, who is Farmer Hoggett, Magda Subansky is Mrs. Hoggett, and the late Christine Cavanaugh, who you might remember as the voice of Chucky on Rugrats or Dexter on Dexter's Lab, is the voice of Babe. One of my absolute favorite movies of all time from 1995, Babe. By the way, avoid Babe 2, Pig in the City, which is horrifically nightmarish and really depressing.
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0: hard drive XL with the legendary Judas Priest living after midnight. Very happy birthday to the band's lead singer. Rob Halford is 75 years old. One of the nicest guys you could ever meet. He put out a phenomenal autobiography a couple of years ago. I would highly recommend. I also want to wish a happy birthday to one of my favorite rock stars since I'm a kid. Gene Simmons of Kiss is 77. I know people love to slag on Gene Simmons. I am here to tell you, he is actually one of the nicest rock stars ever. If he has time, he will give it all to you if you meet him. 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He is not mean. He is just forthright and honest. And Gene is the best bowler I have ever bowled with in my life. Swear to God.
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3: Here's the deal. 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
3: Sully Erna of Godsmack joining me in just a moment, a special guest on Hard Drive XL, where the honor group of the night is dogs, because you can trust a dog more than a person, except in matters relating to ham.

0: Sully Erna of Godsmack joins me now as special guest. Sully, I think there has still been some confusion about the status of Godsmack and new music.
1: Yeah, you know, there's been some misunderstandings because I've done a few interviews now where they're like, oh, you said there was going to be no more new music. I don't know if I just didn't say it the right way, but I said I was pretty sure at that time this was going to be the last full body of work from the original members. And that still proves itself to be true. But now that me and Robbie have made a decision to kind of go forward and keep this thing alive and see how it goes, for sure there's going to be some new music coming. I think it might be more towards the first quarter of 27, because then we'll probably write on the road and then maybe during the winter break record. But it won't be with the original members, but there's going to be some new Godsmack coming. And I'm just as curious to see what it's going to sound like. That's even if happens. I said it, what, are you mad because there's going to be new
0: music? Yeah, exactly. Well, that's what I always tell people. Well, the Who said they weren't going to tour anymore. I'm like, yeah, but they're going to play. So shut up and go see yeah, the Who. Exactly. What do you want? Pete Townsend can't change his mind?
1: I know, yeah, really. Plus, even if we never wrote new music, we have 8 albums, 13 number ones, and 27 top 10. Like, we couldn't even play all our top 10. Yeah, we'd have to do two nights and play 15 songs a night to even just get to the singles.

0: Hard Drive XL with Bad Omens, preceded by our special guest for the night, Godsmack, the tune Whatever from their landmark debut album, which dropped this day in 1998. Thank you to Sully Erna for being with me tonight. I'm Lou Brutus. Looking forward to the second leg of Godsmack's Rise of the Rock tour that will begin in El Paso, Texas on Sunday, September 6th. We'll continue for several weeks after that with a mix of openers, including Stone Temple Pilots and Dorothy.
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1: There is a whole lot of music talent that joined us this day. 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Rob Halford of Judas Priest is 75. Spider One of Power Man 5000 is 58. Matt James of Blacktop Mojo celebrates tonight. The great Elvis Costello is 72. Billy Ray Cyrus is 65. Filmmaker Tim Burton is 68. Actor Alexander Skarsgård is 50. And the great record producer and instrumentalist Jack Nietzsche died on this day in 2000 at the age of 63. He created one of the great surf instrumentals of all time, the Lonely Surfer. 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

0: Metallica putting their raps on Hard Drive XL for the night. Looking ahead to tomorrow, Tony Iommi of Black Sabbath is going to be back as featured artist. I will also speak to special guest I Prevail, and Creed will join me via the Hard Drive Archive. Until then, I'm Lou Brutus, leaving you with the words of writer Dr. Hunter S. Thompson. Only a punk would beat his dog.
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7: 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About a minute ago, we heard Eminence, their song Death by a Thousand Cuts. They are going to play the Sylvie this winter, and as part of Dee's Radiothon for the Kids this Thursday, you can win sweet tickets for that show on the auction. Dee's Radiothon for the Kids returns this Thursday to the Boneyard in Madison. 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

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You have a say in every song we play. 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

Madison Solid Rock, 94.1 JJO, Buried Tomorrow, and the latest from Miss May I Still to Come. But first, Mastodon, Your Ghost Again on JJ Overdrive.

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You have a say in every song we play. Rate songs 1 through 5. 5 is the best. M for more, L for less. 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

Madison Solid Rock 94.1 JJO. Got a peek at our concert calendar coming up. But first, Versus Me, they've got a show at X-Ray Arcade in Cudahy coming up in a couple of weeks. Their new song, Meet Again, on JJO.

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Let us know what you think of When the Love is Gone by Des Rocks on JJO. Hey,

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From that album, this is Cold on JJO.

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You have a say in every song we play. Rate songs 1 through 5. 5 is the best. M for more, L for less. 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

Radiothon for the Kids returns Thursday, August 27th. We'll be at the Boneyard in Madison again, broadcasting live from 6 a. until 7 p. 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
6: 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Check out our pet of the week. This week's pet is either Hermes or Hermes. I'm not sure how you say his name. This handsome 3-year-old cat is ready to leave the shelter behind and find a loving family of his own. 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

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The Smashing Pumpkins have a very cool show coming up at the Kohl Center October 11th. 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
3: Around the corner is a fencing school. And there's a strip mall that the fencing school is in. And there's three stores, three businesses in that little strip mall right there.
4: Okay.
3: Do you know what is right next to the fencing school? I didn't even notice it until this morning.
4: A Euro place.
3: Okay, if you can guess, I will give you $3.11.
4: Mm. What about a piercing place?
3: No, I'm going to help you a little bit. Think, in this case, I would say, it probably doesn't apply, but it's the closest I can get. Alanis Morissette.
4: Next to, how about an armor repair place?
3: Mm. Okay, you're getting better. You're getting
4: just
3: warmer.
4: Just freaking tell me, dude.
3: Right next to the fencing instructional school is a fence company.
4: Like, you put up fences?
3: Yes.
4: Oh, that's so funny.
3: And I almost pulled over. I was giggling so hard.
4: You know what would have been funny, too, is like an eye patch place.
3: Now.
4: Eye patch.
3: Yes, yes. Yeah, a trauma center of some kind. A trauma center. And it hit me. And then before I got even to the stop sign.
4: Did you just start laughing?
3: No, at the end of the road, the punchline hit me. There's a fencing school and a place that builds fences.
4: Okay.
3: And I thought, if I pull into the parking lot and and I can't decide which store to go into, am I sitting on the fence?
4: Stop
3: I'm
4: it.
3: Out! I'm out! I'm out of here!
4: I want to leave too.
3: I'm out! Everybody go home!
4: Dude, did you giggle like a little bitch?
3: I did. I sat there and I can't wait for 6:15. I can't wait. This is going to be awesome. And then here we are. And for some reason in my head, it was funnier than what I just did.
4: It's funny.
3: Sorry. Hello.
5: Hey, wife started a new job. It's been difficult getting a hold of her lately.
4: Okay.
3: Wait. What am I missing?
4: Something's new job.
5: You're supposed to ask her. What's the new job? What is she doing?
3: Usually, these don't require an interaction.
4: Usually, we just let you roll.
3: What's your wife's new job?
4: Damn it.
5: Grease factory.
4: Oh, shut up. Get out of here. I love you.
3: Let's recap. That's really good. My wife just started a new job, and lately she's been hard to get a hold of.
4: What's her new job?
3: Grease factory. I knew that punchline slipped right through my fingers.
4: I was like, "What? I don't know what he needs from me to make this joke work." All right, listen. From now on Mondays, there needs to be zero expected from us on those. I was still on the fence joke.
3: Right.
4: You know, like, come on now.
3: Yeah, fencing and a fence company. You're right, though. Eye patch. Although that'd be a very, very
4: niche group of people.
3: Where are most of your customers come from? Right next door. Very, very specific medical treatment. It's the eye patch place. If fencing doesn't cut out, come to the eye patch place.
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2: Beach ball in Stoughton.
3: I was going to bring that up, yeah.
2: Everyone's crazy for the beach ball in Stoughton. Everybody's signing it, and it's floating around town. Misplaced inflatable beach ball. I guess we can talk about it here in a little bit. It's taken Stoughton by storm since blowing loose from a neighbor's yard. 4 foot tall, multicolor inflatable beach ball. It's been signed, selfied, shared hundreds of times, community page, all while moving its way through the city. It's kind of like a pet. I think I'm signed on here someplace. My wife has signed it. My dog has signed it. What? It's developed a cult following. Fans of the ball decided it needed a name. I guess they voted on Roly Poly Oly. Roly Poly Oly won by a 10-1 margin. I think this will be the most contentious thing with this thing, said Fire Chief Josh Rip. What the name actually will be.
3: Roly Poly Oly.
2: It's clear the ball has united the city, giving newcomers a way to connect. We just moved to Stoughton. We saw the ball. We're like, oh my God, everybody's crazy for the ball.
3: So weird.
2: We've had our fun and personalities. It seems like things kind of happen spontaneously. And see stuff like this instead of the negativity. I think they ought to nominate the beach ball for mayor of Stoughton. Is there a city in California where the dog is the mayor?
3: City somewhere, but it's not really a city. It's like a town of like three people.
2: Right. As the ball developed, leaks, tears, and rips, the community has stepped in to fix and patch it. Aw.
3: Crazy for the ball.
2: We should, I'll tell you what we ought to do. We ought to get a voice for the beach ball.
3: Okay.
2: We ought to do tryouts so the beach ball has a voice. You know, like a character, like a...
3: Yeah, I know what you're saying.
2: Like a real connection, a real human connection. We need a faceless voice.
3: Do you know anybody?
2: Mm-mm. We'll take tryouts. And then the beach ball will have a voice. And as it works for to spread world peace, it can connect us all with this message. It'd be like being at a Jimmy Buffett concert. What's the great connector? Right, besides marijuana. What's the great connector at a Jimmy Buffett concert?
3: Shirts.
2: The beach ball.
3: Oh, I don't know.
2: Floating around. Women have these crazy coconut bras on, and any guy's got the shark fin on their head. Beach balls are flying.
3: Oh. Neat. Go Jimmy Buffett fans.
2: Let's see how much you know about Jimmy Buffett.
3: Not a lot.
2: After you stepped on a pop top, what did you have to do? A, cry.
3: Sit down.
2: B, call the cops. C, bleed to death. D, head on home and mix up a cool margarita in the blender.
3: I'm going to go with D.
2: Where soon it will render.
3: Oh, yeah, I'm right.
2: The frozen concoction that helps you get by.
3: No.
2: See, you're already a parrot head.
3: I feel like we're approaching a time that people will be sick of the song Margaritaville.
2: Oh, it's impossible.
3: No, it's not.
2: Yes, it is literally impossible.
3: It's not. If you talk to the people that work in Margaritaville.
2: Instant poll. Can the world ever get sick of Margaritaville? Can we reach max Margaritaville? I don't listen to Jimmy Buffett enough to where I burn out on Jimmy Buffett. Like, I don't hear what's the hamburger song or the volcano's going to blow or come Monday. I don't listen to him enough to where I get burnt out on him. But when I hear Margaritaville, dude, I turn that frown upside down.
3: Really? Mm-hmm. Man. Yeah. If I never heard it again, I would never notice. You know?
2: I don't think you're listening to the right radio station to hear that song. Good morning.
4: That song fucks balls anyway, that.
2: JJ, hello.
4: How about that piss on that Margaritaville son of a bitch? That son of a bitch is old. He's hanging in his hammock with his flip flops. The hell of that goddamn thing.
3: Yep. Thank you.
4: You're ruining the song.
3: See?
2: The angriest phone call about the happiest topic I've ever heard in my life.
3: That's why that guy's awesome.
2: Hi.
4: Hey,
5: Beba Bubba Booba Beach Ball, rolling along, singing a song.
3: That's a beach ball voice.
2: Okay, that kind of sounds like a laid-back beach ball voice.
3: Yeah.
5: Hold on, I got a shift here. All right, here we go.
2: Hey, Dave. Hey, Dave, you got to officially change your name to Roly Poly Oly.
5: Roly Poly Boly Oly.
2: Let me tell you, let me hear you talk about world peace.
5: 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That'd be nice. Kind of a king of the hill thing.
2: I like it.
5: 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I'm going to get cut off.
2: All right, man. 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

0: favorite part of the song where it's like, you try to pick out different races and you go, he black, she white, shim on the sea to sea.
1: Yeah, everybody's yeah. White here, though.
0: White, he white.
1: He's white.
0: He white. He white. Oh, he black, she white, shim on the sea to sea.
1: Yeah, yeah.
0: He real white. I'm white.

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0: Discussing the big issues of the day. A round table of intellectual giants. Oh, wait. This is JJO.
1: Here we go.
2: 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It's showtime.
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0: Get up to no good.
1: Ready. 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
0: Johnny and D.
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0: Starts now. JJO.

0: We're going. Good morning, everybody. Johnny and the Biatch, almost forgot her name. Usually the first sign or the third sign. A bloody stool is usually the first sign, but let's not go there. Welcome, Johnny and the Biatch. Hello. It's I don't even know what day it is. Is it Wednesday? It feels like Wednesday.
1: It is
0: Wednesday. We have confirmed that the hump day is in progress. Today on the show, hump day news, finger wrestling, and the Code Brown. I forgot to talk about that yesterday. We'll talk about Code Brown at your local swimming pool. And, of course, Dolly Parton took the dirt nap. Oh, Dolly. Who's your Dolly? Watching a bunch of Johnny Carson reruns with Dolly. God, was Johnny Carson infatuated with Dolly Parton's boobs.
1: Yeah.
0: Oh, my God. Every line was a boob line. They were making they dedicated a road to her. This must have been, holy crap, in the 80s. Johnny was amazed that Dolly didn't let her name be associated with such a flat highway. He said, "I've driven that highway. That's not right. You deserve more. There's no hills. There's no curves." No, it was great. Those two flirting were a national treasure, I have to say to you. Very fantastic. But, man, you could spend hours yesterday kicking back. And we did, actually, watch a couple hours worth of Dolly tributes, just one show after another. News, all the dedicated stuff. And favorite parts are watching other artists talk about her and their experiences with her. And the absolute joy they had, not just because she was famous, because she was really good.
1: Right.
0: You know, she was really good at what she did. And so it was like, "Oh, Dolly Parton, this is my house." Now it was like life goals to work with somebody that good. It was fun to hear Melissa Etheridge, for example, mm-hmm. talk about how great it was to do a couple of projects with her. Yeah, everybody had great tributes. It was fantastic. You watch anything? I don't know what you did.
1: Yeah.
0: I never know what you're doing when you're not here.
1: I watched a bunch of stuff.
0: What'd you watch?
1: I just watched a bunch of reels. I went on a bunch of artists, like Eminem posted stuff, and I don't know. It was, yeah. I don't want to talk about it.
0: They were saying, you what?
1: I can't really talk about it.
0: You're going to get upset?
1: Yeah.
0: Yeah. Well, be happy.
1: It's just hard for me to talk about.
2: My back scratches. My back is itchy. I have dying skin.
0: There, I changed the subject. Did that help? Oh, it's a good spot back there. Anybody have dry skin and allergies right now? I'm freaking losing it right now, dude.
1: There's lotion in here.
0: I have no idea what is happening.
1: I have allergy pills.
0: Is it that red blood moon out there? I don't know what is.
1: It's full moon tomorrow.
0: Holy crap. Did you see that moon this morning?
1: It's pretty dang cool.
0: Holy crap. It's like a three-quarter blood moon. It was unbelievable. And I don't know if that was because of the storm that rolled through or was that because we're in some kind of weird time of the year. I don't know what's happening. We're changing.
1: Yeah, with
0: everything's changing. I hate it when it happens. So anyways.
1: Wax and gibbous.
0: What else happened? I can't believe Chuck Norris and Dolly Parton died in the same year. How does that happen?
1: I know, it's terrible.
0: Chuck Norris, holy crap. I'm like, how much worse can this year get? Chuck Norris just died. The way of the dragon. It can't get any worse. This is it. We've capped it off. Chuck Norris. Oh, man. Man, I remember, we saw 9 to 5 in the movie theater.
1: Oh, really?
0: Yeah. There was a weird, the late 70s and... early 80s was a magical time at the movies. I don't think you were born yet. How old were you in 78?
1: -3.
0: And 9 to 5. You know, these. How famous people back then, it felt different. I don't know why. I'm just got all these memories come flooding back. But I was thinking about it last night, how big movie stars were, and not how few of them we had, but, you know, every point in your life has, you know, great memories. But mine is just kind of encapsulated there in the late, mid-70s to early 80s.
1: Yeah.
0: With Jaws. And Star Wars and Smokey and the Bandit and 9 to 5. You know, it was weird, quirky subject material just all over the place, man. It was crazy.
1: It was, yeah.
0: What a crazy time in movies it was. And Dolly Parton was, that movie was huge. Wow. And like Burt Reynolds was a big star.
1: Oh, yeah.
0: Dolly Parton was a big star. Mm-hmm. Yeah, it was crazy. Lonnie Anderson was a... It's just crazy how all of that that timeline played out. And I don't know. And I group those... That time is just a very happy time for movies. So much creativity. So much good stuff. Wow. Crazy, man. Close Encounters of the Third Kind. Just crazy stuff. Crazy era for movies. And there was Dolly. 9 to 5. Well, I can't remember her name in the movie. Daylinged? No, that's the Supper Club. Darlie. If you've never seen 9 to 5, and Dabney Coleman is one of the great comedic actors of our time. One of the greatest actors ever.
1: Yeah.
0: And don't poo-poo his role. He was fantastic in that movie. But anyways, God, was that movie huge. What up? 10. Yeah. Wow. So much fun. It's just fun to go to the movies back then. I don't know. It was like a different idea every time a new movie came out. It wasn't just the same old Toy Story 7, I guess. I don't know. Anyways, good memories. Good memories there with Dal Dal. I didn't know her charitable stuff extended up into Wisconsin.
1: Oh, yeah. Yeah.
0: I was happy to see that. I knew her. She. I was saying, I read all the stuff that she did, and then I started thinking, she probably did hundreds of millions of things that nobody ever even knew about.
1: Exactly. I mean, that's just the stuff that we know about.
0: Yeah, that's just the stuff that made headlines. Those people that worked at Dollywood. Oh, wow. All the cool things she did. But yeah, she was up with her book program. They had a story at KOW this morning that her legacy continues in Wisconsin, Imagination Library Books. I didn't know how big that thing was until I started diving into that a little bit. But everybody under the age of 5 got a free book each month. And we had the Madison Reading Project, and they got hooked up in 2022. And little engine that could... the book that everybody got first, no matter how old they were. Pretty cool stuff. They've given over 600,000 books mailed to children, and I think that's just Wisconsin. I think the other number nationwide is over 300 million books.
1: Yeah.
0: Then I got into Sauk County. They were talking to the lady, the first child enrolled in the Imagination Library in Sauk County. They had 1,000 kids signed up in about 5 weeks when that opened up there. Very cool. Very cool stuff. But, man, she gave that money away as fast as she made it.
1: She's incredible.
0: That lady. God, that lady. That's a nice lady. Okay. I wonder why she didn't run for office. She's smarter than
1: She's
0: that.
1: She's too good for that.
0: She's smart. Well, she was smart. She stayed pretty neutral for the most part. Ish. But, yeah, she was the clips about her plastic surgery. Funny stuff. Man, she apologized to nobody. That's crazy. All right. What do we got here? What else we got going on here? I'm digging up some things. You need to take a break, or what do you want to do here?
3: I told you I want to be good on the day that she died.
0: Well, I don't know if you want to talk, or I can play a song or something. I don't know. That's crazy. It's crazy. I haven't seen somebody react, in all honesty, to somebody at that level of passing away. And I was trying to think, just the reaction to that. I couldn't think. Kurt Cobain. I was trying to think of where that landed yesterday, and I couldn't even. And it really hit when I got home. But I the reaction to that, and just the crying and the happy crying, you know, all good. But that's big stuff. That is big stuff. Are we not curing cancer on purpose? I never can figure that out. Are we? Yeah. Do we need to make the money on that, or what? How are we?
3: Yeah, exactly.
0: How are we doing on that stuff?
3: Sure feels that way.
0: Yeah, it sure does. Crazy stuff. The crazy stuff, Jed. Crazy stuff. All right. Let's see. What else we got going on here?
3: It's the worst.
0: We have a, there was trouble at the Chuck E. Cheese.
3: Oh, those are the best.
0: Well, it's not unexpected. It's why I don't drive on that side of town over here. The trouble that starts at Chuck E. Cheese is usually where.
3: No, the one in here is just fine.
0: Should put a wall around that thing.
3: One here never has problems.
0: What? The Slender Man lady wants out. Anybody?
3: Yeah, I saw that.
0: Not to change the subject, but can we keep the nutballs where we can watch them? Keep one eye open, clutching her pillow tight. Morgan Geyser seeks release from treatment. Not in my neighborhood. she's 24. Winnebago Mental Health Institute signed a petition for conditional release August 18th. 12 years old when she went crazy. She didn't do... When she ran away from the group home, is that... she took her bracelet off, left the group home down in Illinois. I don't know. Has she served her time? Does she deserve to run away and be happy? Or do you not... would you like to keep a bracelet on that leg?
3: Well, if she served her time, then... whatever. I mean, she's going to have supervision.
0: But did she serve her time?
3: I don't know. Did she?
0: That's the question.
3: What's her sentence?
0: Well,
3: how long are we keeping her behind bars? I mean, I don't know.
0: Yeah.
3: She was young when she did it. Sure, she's mentally unstable. But put her on meds. Make sure she's medicated. I don't know. Are we still keeping... schizophrenic people behind bars forever? Right. Are we still doing that? I don't know.
0: Weren't they weaning her off her medication? Wasn't that part of the group home thing? To see if she'd be okay? I don't know.
3: I don't know about that.
0: Does schizophrenia resolve itself?
3: Well, in schizophrenia, it usually starts to show itself around... late teens, early 20s.
0: Okay. All right.
3: That's usually when it starts presenting.
0: I mean, I look at what's his name? The shot Kennedy over Jodie Foster. What's his name? What's that?
3: Chap.
1: Chapman.
0: Oh, Chapman. Mark David Chapman, is that his name?
1: I think that's it.
0: You know, I see that guy. He'll make these oddball statements every once in a while. I'm like, yeah, that's not great.
1: Right. Yeah, he's crazy. You know, he's like, confirmed.
0: I don't call Jodie Foster, but I wish her well. Have you seen her?
1: Right. What
0: the? The guy. No. Anyways. So there's that. Do with
1: yeah,
0: that
1: I,
0: what you will.
1: Right. Well,
0: It's
1: weird because I feel like we can't just keep her locked up forever. At
0: right.
1: some point, we need to get her in a out there and see if she can right. make it. We have to.
0: Because the other side of that coin, I know it's hard when you go back and forth and when you debate yourself on that.
1: Right.
0: It's just to throw them in a hole and forget about them. I right. mean, are we better than that?
1: And that feels so 1950s.
0: Right.
1: Right.
0: Right. We're going to give her a frontal lobotomy and send her off to...
1: Right. We're going to Rose Kennedy her. You know, that feels wrong.
0: Right. But stabbing somebody, you know,
1: right.
0: 600 times.
1: Right. But that was also...
0: Yeah.
1: Right. I know. It's
0: so weird. There's no right answer, really, is
1: 100%.
0: No perfect answer. Yeah.
1: But I feel bad convicting her for something she also hasn't done yet. You know, like...
0: True. That's true. That's true. Yeah, and then can you be sure she's going to stay on her meds? I mean, you know, if that's where it's at.
1: Right, and that's the other thing. Like, what are the odds?
0: Who wants her in their neighborhood? I'm just and I would assume you would like to be notified of that,
1: right?
0: So that's fair, isn't it?
1: I want to keep an eye on that house.
0: Is that fair?
1: You know,
0: I mean, I've got neighbors that have never done anything wrong that I keep an eye on because they.
1: I hear that.
0: Act a little funny,
1: you know.
0: I don't know. Strange.
1: That's a tough situation.
0: Because she didn't go to trial, right? Because of the her schizophrenia.
1: I thought she did go to trial.
0: Oh, I thought she didn't go to trial. I thought
1: I can't keep them straight.
0: I can't either. I can't. But you know, I saw her. I saw her when she went to Illinois at that gas station. I'm like, ooh, she looks confused. I don't know if that.
1: It's weird.
0: Not a professional.
1: Can't you, like, tell that there's something
0: right. Not a professional diagnosis, but she looked like she
1: a little
0: was,
1: off.
0: She looked a little off.
1: Yeah. Correct.
0: I don't know.
1: You're a very intuitive person, though.
0: I can't. I can't decide if somebody who says they feel better isn't the point for me.
1: Yeah.
0: You know, based on past evidence.
4: Yeah, I wonder. So confusing.
0: Anyways.
1: Well, we seem to cut these sex offenders loose, no problem, and let them offend again. So.
0: What is the age where you throw away the key, though, when somebody does something that...
1: Right.
0: Is it 15? Is it 12? Is it 16? I mean...
1: I don't know.
0: And it's the crime is so horrific. Does that... average the response time to it, you know, like, I don't know. She stabbed her once. Okay. They were screwing around. 200 times. Okay. Now that's okay. Yeah. Does anybody ask her if she feels better? If we,
1: what's going on up there?
0: How you feeling? No? Okay.
1: A little twitchy around knives?
0: Yeah. All right. We'll leave that one unresolved. And then, I think we are getting some storms this morning, by the way. Early morning storms. I saw some lightning this morning, and then not much happened, so... We'll see what happens.
4: And that's all I have at this time for you. Thank you for tuning in, everybody.
0: Hey, Mike at Edge Construction. They got a new basement remodel up. 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
0: Yeah!
3: I'm a big fan.
0: Now you're cooking. They've got, they took a, well, it was a whole basement remodel, but you can check out what they did, the before and the after pictures. I'll click on it for you so you don't have to tell you all about it. Super cozy. And everything you need. Fireplace. You get your TV there. You got a lot of light coming in. And great hardwood flooring. And, man, what we need is a rug. Well, part of one of the other bedrooms is carpet, so that turned out really well. Beautiful job, Mike. I got to tell you, that crew over there, they do the, there's an office space in there that leads out to the patio. If you've got a basement underutilized and just kind of sitting down there and it smells funny and there's weird noises coming from various appliances downstairs, you might want to take a look at the Edge Construction Vision over the scary basement part that nobody goes down to anymore. 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It's quite lovely, I have to say. 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Can you have a mother-in-law suite in your house?
3: 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I think so. 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
3: Hell yeah.
0: All right, first laugh, I'm gonna slide over here and give you Bill Burr, please. 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
5: 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You ever think about being a kid? 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You just ran outside into the woods. You weren't scared of nothing. I challenge you to do that as an adult. 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I'll get locked up, no one will know who I am. 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You show up, no money, you just get stuff, grilled cheese, movie tickets, right? 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It's not till you're an adult that you appreciate it, right? 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It's like, no, dude, you are awesome. You are the, oh, it's the greatest thing ever.
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17: Weather, it's out there.
18: Sunshine mixed with clouds at times today, with daytime highs approaching 82. Right. Westerly winds, 8 to 15 miles per hour. Lows level off around 62. Tonight, mainly clear skies. Mainly clear skies. Tomorrow, highs around 80. I'm weatherology meteorologist Paul Trombley.
1: Okay,
18: right
1: Trombley.
18: Now, it's 68
1: Jesus.
18: Degrees.
1: Jesus, move it along.
19: News to her.
20: 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I get all my news from the radio.
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1: Can he talk any slower, for Christ's sake? She was committed to a mental health institution, not convicted and incarcerated. So,
0: but no trial.
1: Yeah, Christine says she don't think that there was ever a trial. Okay. She wasn't competent.
0: What I thought. Yeah.
1: So thank you.
4: Thank you, everybody. Well,
1: thank you, everybody.
4: I would rather have had a trial, but that's okay.
1: Okay, now listen to me. Give me PC2. We're going to talk about this. Police in Georgia went to Facebook, because that's where we go to solve problems. For help in identifying a suspect, and I'm using hardcore squirrel knuckles, who found $30 on the ground in Walmart.
0: Oh my God, I would step on your neck to get $30.
1: They found it on the ground, picked it up, and took it.
0: Yeah.
1: And didn't return it.
0: Yeah.
1: Right? Because that's what you do.
0: USA!
1: When you...
0: Yeah.
21: About to be an American, yeah. Where it
1: dude.
22: USA! USA! USA! USA!
0: I'd step on your neck for a dollar. What are you, crazy?
1: This is crazy.
0: Finders, keepers!
1: Yeah, but no. So here's the Facebook video. This is, I don't know how you're a suspect. You pick up the money, you look around. If anybody's looking for the money, then you're like, hey, you know. Otherwise, it goes in your pocket, and you walk your happy ass home with $30 more.
0: Right.
23: You don't pick and choose. You know, if something is reported, it's no different than shoplifting. Folks go in and shoplift things out of store. The store wants us to put out the information. We put out the information.
1: That's the police chief.
24: I feel like it should have been returned back, and he should have returned it. He really should have put this up to customer service.
25: I think it's absolutely absurd. To hold it, if it's money on the ground, no person attached to it, no notes on it saying whose it is, then it's his.
26: They should definitely turn in money, you know, whenever they find it.
1: What? Are these people insane? Am I an asshole?
0: I left almost $200 in a slot machine at Ho-Chunk. Well, some friends came over and we started talking, and then, you know, one thing leads to another, and then blah, blah, blah, round of drinks, blah, blah, blah. And then you get out of your chair and walk away because everybody's happy and supposedly getting rich. And then I realized that about 5 minutes later, went back to the machine, gone.
1: As it should be.
0: As it should be.
1: Right.
0: Because I'm
1: and you couldn't even be mad about
0: because
1: it.
0: Because I'm a drunk idiot.
1: Right. You can't be mad about that.
0: I was mad for about 2 minutes, and I'm like, oh, do better, John. Do better, John. I have a little bracelet on that says do.
1: You can't be mad about that.
0: I was mad for about 2 minutes, and I'm like, oh, do better, John. Do better, John. I have a little bracelet on that says do better, Doobie.
1: Yeah.

0: quote, victim decided not to press charges. This is the craziest thing I've ever heard.
1: I've never heard anything like this in my life.
0: No. It's wild.
1: And what part of the state? South? Where is this at?
0: Georgia.
1: Georgia. Is this, what is in the water down there? Man up, buddy.
0: Yeah. Wouldn't you just be like, damn, I lost $30.
1: Yeah, and it's $30. I'm not saying $30 isn't important. I'm just saying, how did that person prove that was their $30?
0: I'm sure they probably looked at the camera.
1: What? Okay, gotcha.
0: And that's how they had the footage. Because they were like, help us identify the suspect.
1: Well,
0: so
1: this is so funny. I'll find change in my dryer and I get excited and don't tell my wife. It's probably hers. But
0: man, is Christy lucky.
1: Yeah, she's.
0: Jeez Louise.
1: I found some money out in Sturgis last year. Laying on the ground. It was about $1,500 in three clumps.
0: Yeah.
1: I told you this. Out in the concert area. And I mean, you know, I was worried about getting murdered if, that there were, Walmart, Sturgis, Walmart, full throttle Walmart. I don't know. I felt like I didn't know I was getting pranked. It's a weird thing to find that much money and not think to yourself.
0: Right.
1: You know, should I at least...
0: Is this for drugs?
1: Yeah. What's the worst that can happen? I picked this up. I don't know anything. Who knows? Who knows who's watching who? I mean,
0: yeah.
1: And who knows how long it was laying there? But I wasn't about to turn it in. Hey, Jesse, I found $1,500. Do you know whose this is?
0: Right.
1: Yeah. That's insane.
0: There's no way.
1: That's insane,
0: dude. It is. It's finders keepers, man.
1: Finders keepers. $30. Boy, that's a big waste.
0: The universe gave you a gift, and how dare you reject it? Right? You can't be doing that.
1: My wife found money in a cemetery once. Weird story.
0: Why were you at the cemetery?
1: It wasn't for that. And yes, we had sex in a cemetery, but that's beside the point. We made mad love in a cemetery.
0: Oh, my God.
1: But it was in the parking lot. It wasn't even in the... Where the...
0: Oh.
1: Does it count if it's in the parking lot? It was parking for the cemetery, but it was not... We weren't in the cemetery. I would be... No, I would be... No. What was I saying? She found money in a cemetery, and she turned it in. And like a month went by, and they gave it to her because nobody came forward. So she did the right thing. I was proud of her. I wasn't with her. This is a whole different thing. But $30, boy, that's, I don't know. I guess if you're on a budget, you'd notice $30. I mean, I'd be pissed. I don't think I'd drive back to Walmart for $30.
0: Right, and I'm... Don't you think it's weird to use police resources to try to track down the guy that took $30?
1: I mean, I'd like to have $30 right now, but I'm not going to drive back to Walmart. I'm going to assume somebody took it right to the Powerball counter, and that was the end of that.
0: Did you see someone from Beaver Dam won $50,000 on the Powerball?
1: Did they? Good for you. God, good for you, Beaver Dam. Too bad you're slowly going to go insane because of your data center, but that's all right. Enjoy your $50,000. Yeah, that's $30. Boy, I've never heard of such a thing. And, you know, Ho-Chunk, I think, actually has a rule that it found money is your money. I think there's a thing if you leave... I've heard a case where somebody left their ticket in the machine and then somebody stepped in and started playing it and they went back on security footage and found the person that took the ticket and made them pay it back. You think that's fair?
0: If the ticket's in the machine, no.
1: Yep, and somebody walked away. I certainly didn't do that, but the person I heard here in Madison did it and they got their money back. And they found the couple in the parking lot leaving. They cashed the ticket out, and they had stayed a little while longer, and then they got them in the parking lot, and they had to pay it back.

0: How do you feel about that?
1: I think that's weird that they had to pay it back.
0: Yeah, that seems to be the rule. But cash on the floor, and I found a little money out there on the floor. Hey, man, it happens. There's loose cash. Everybody's drinking, you know, machine to machine. I get it. I understand it. But $30, boy, that's strange. There's some strange things down at the Walmart.
1: So there you have it. I've never heard anything like that. But just so y'all know, that's finders keepers. That's the rules. It's the moral rules on this show.
0: $30. Wow. I never carry that much cash with me usually. I'm a cashless guy usually.
1: If it's an envelope and it says rent on it, you know, then I'm probably going to try to find you.
0: Right.
1: That's the only exception.
0: Oh. Or if I see them drop it.
1: Right. Oh, absolutely.
0: I will do that every time.
1: Absolutely.
0: I had a guy do that to me. I dropped 100. Where was I? Over at, I've told you this, over by the Menards. The old.
2: It's time for a tour of
1: you. Get out of here.
0: Over at the restaurant. Anyways, I dropped there and there was a guy behind me and he goes, hey, man. And I had taken a step forward. I didn't even know I dropped it. He walked up and he goes, did you drop some money? I go, and I looked, I'm like, oh my God. Is it a $100 bill? He goes, good guess. And he handed me the $100. So that was real nice. I felt great about it.
1: Yeah.
0: That was very cool. He would have grabbed that. I would have never known it.
1: And then you made out.
0: And then we made out. And then.
1: That's hot.
0: And that's that.
1: Amazing. All right. That's how you and Phil became friends.
0: We were lovers and roommates for so long.
1: Fingering the news and fisting the facts, I'm Biatch.
0: Coffee Log 2026. We've discovered a whole new way to brew coffee. Sulu, make it. Pour Judgment Coffee. 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
0: Dude, it is a three-bean blitz, man. I put this coffee in my coffee.
1: Caramely, chocolatey. Deliciously.
0: I'm going to go out on a limb here and say it's the official coffee of Madison, Wisconsin. Can I do that?
1: We can say whatever we want. 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

0: what's going on. 941 JJ. How's it going? August King's there and gone. Johnny the BH. Hi, how's it going? Autumn Kings. What'd I say?
1: August Kings. I've done that before too.
0: It's
1: tough because August starts like the autumn vibe.
0: Yeah. I thought I would just kick off September by mentioning August one more time and bidding adieu to the great month of August, possibly my favorite month. Okay. Wham Bam Tailgate Jam is coming up at Tanner's Bar and Grill. The first one's coming up Saturday, September 12th, as we take on Western Illinois.
1: Okay.
0: 4:15 to 6:15, we'll be tailgating.
1: Well, I'm excited to get back to Tanner's.
0: Yeah, Tanner's. Very excited. All the great food, the cool drinks. We got great drink deals over there, buckets and singles and all that.
1: The awesome staff.
0: And the awesome staff and great onion rings.
1: Oh, my God, yeah.
0: Onion rings for real.
1: Ridiculous.
0: J. Joe and Coors Light swag from Coors Light and 94.1 J. Joe at Tanner's. We'll see you here in a couple of weeks. Should be fun. And if you know anything about football, please stop by and mention it because we don't know anything about football.
1: We're just out there just struggling.
0: That would be great if you could bring some notes or write down some stuff and I'll just read whatever you write.
1: Struggling.
0: Saturday, September 12th at Tanner's. All right, what do we got? A little news coming up here, dude.
1: Skillet drama. Yo, my Radiothon for the Kids returns Thursday, August 27th. 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

0: Why is the tree good?
1: Why is boob good?
0: Why is sunset good? Why are boobs good?
1: Why boob you?
2: So, Skelly announced a tour, and then Bad Wolves was going to be on it, right? No. So, Bad Wolves lead singer, the new lead singer, which this is how I found out, actually, that they have a new lead singer, did a little Facebook video, and it's actually a new front woman, Sarah Killboy Skinner.
1: Really?
2: Yeah.
1: Interesting.
2: She did a little Facebook video to tell everybody that Bad Wolves no longer on the tour, and it like literally just got announced. So PC2. Now, if I remember right, she doesn't swear during the video.
3: I gathered you all here today to inform you that Bad Wolves will no longer be joining Skillet on their upcoming tour. Now, Skillet's camp did not want me to say anything, but apparently a statement has to be made.
2: Okay.
3: Let's not leave you to speculate, okay? Here's the truth. Skillet announced us on their tour, and their fans had a field day doing very extensive research that their booking agents and management did not do. Upon their findings, I am a trans-only fans bit.
1: I'm out of dump reloads over
2: it's
1: here.
2: It's fine. You don't need
1: it. That's pretty close.
2: Yeah. So she is a trans-only fans bitch, is what she said.
1: I don't know.
2: And then
1: that.
2: She said, okay. Hold on.
3: Now, unfortunately, only one of those things is true.
1: Okay. Okay, that's funny.
2: So then she says,
3: have fun finding out, and we will see you on the next tour.
1: Good.
2: So what happened was the Skillet fans did a transvestigation of her because her nickname is Killboy.
1: Okay.
2: And they discovered that she has an OnlyFans page.
1: I thought you were going to say something else.
2: No.
1: Okay.
2: So, because she has an OnlyFans page and Skillet is a Christian band.
1: Correct.
2: Bad Wolves got booted from the tour.
1: Oh. Interesting. Okay.
2: Yeah.
1: All right.
2: I thought it was funny.
1: So much drama.
2: That she posted that video.
1: Yeah, it's
2: good for her.
1: Yeah.
2: I had no idea that Bad Wolves had a new singer, but like, isn't this like the fourth version of that band for Cry Eye?
1: Yeah, they're turning into Van Halen right before our eyes. What's happening?
2: Over you know?
1: There? Yeah. Right.
2: Whatever. Good for them. Go on tour. Do your thing. And good for her. She found a band. And good for her with the OnlyFans. Why? I don't understand why you wouldn't vet a band before you throw them on a tour.
1: Yeah, true.
2: If you're a Christian band, and
1: especially if you're a Christian band,
2: you know what I'm saying?
1: Yeah.
2: Come on now.
1: If you want to check Gar's credentials before you, let's go to the tape.
2: But how are you going to find a band that doesn't have something that you disagree with?
1: Oh, I see what you're saying. Oof.
2: Whatever.
1: That's true. Well, you could take a... I'm trying to think of it. You could take Amy Grant with you. She seems to be pretty up and up.
2: Transvestigation.
1: Transvestigation. Ridiculous. It's kind of funny, though. It's kind of funny. I don't know.
2: Anyway.
1: I don't know.
2: So they're off the tour.
1: Okay.
2: Do you think that's weird? Do you think it's so weird?
1: It's a little weird, but I also, you know.
2: Nothing surprises me.
1: I got stuff to do.
2: Right.
1: I'm going to move on.
2: The 65th German Finger Wrestling Championships took place in Bavaria.
1: Oh.
2: 150 competitors testing the strength of their fingers. Not a single lesbian was present.
1: Is this what
2: Which was surprising to me.
1: Is this the traditional how I think thumb? Is this thumb wrestling?
2: No, it's finger wrestling.
1: I don't know what that even means.
2: So it features two competitors per round. They sit on opposite sides of a table. And then they link their middle fingers with a leather loop.
1: Oh.
2: And then you have to...
1: So it's like mini arm wrestling, but with fingers, and then they put the strap on.
2: You attempt to pull the other person to the other side of the effing table.
1: Jesus Christ. I would like to see. I wonder how many fingers have literally been got degloved. Had to retire. Lost all my fingers.
2: Unbelievable. Matches typically range from a few seconds to nearly 1 minute.
1: Wow.
2: Finger wrestling originated in the Alpine region and remains popular across Bavaria.
1: So it's like finger pulling, not
2: basically
1: finger wrestling. All right.
2: Ferdinand Seitz was named the champion in the senior category. He said that the pain is excruciating during the contest.
1: Oh, yeah.
2: Dude.
1: It's like, this probably started in some bar where there was one chicken wing left on the plate. And three giant guys all try to get it, the last chicken wing. There goes the finger and the chicken. Jesus Christ. So weird. I wonder if they're finger. Are they huge guys? Like the world's strongest men competition. Those guys are, it's not bodybuilding. They're just giant, giant humans.
2: Yeah, here's a video.
1: They're not fat. They're just giantly proportioned.
2: See some of the finger wrestling happening there.
1: Yeah.
2: I think they divide them into different classes.
1: So it's tug of war with your fingers is all it is.
2: Yeah.
1: That's pretty cool, actually. I've never seen that before.
2: I had no idea it was a thing.
1: It's really interesting.
2: I know. I wanted to share that I discovered finger wrestling with you, and it's not what you think it is.
1: Good.
2: Yeah. Because I seen finger wrestling and I was like, ooh, well, I'm interested.
1: Well, those, excuse me, are you the jackhammer? Please, come with me. Biatch is the only, I can't even say that. I was going to say dislocated a finger, but I'm not going to go there. I'm not going to go there. I'm not allowed to go there. I'm going to bleep myself. I thought their fingers would be huge, but they're not.
2: No, they're regular size.
1: It's almost like seated leverage and planting.
2: They
1: and,
2: do. I noticed that, too. Like, yeah. They were, like, kind of figuring out where to put their knees even.
1: Right.
2: Yeah,
1: right.
2: So there's definitely some technique involved.
1: Why not just call it pull my finger? I mean, what are you doing? It's pull my finger. Jesus. No, Google it. If you're fascinated and you have a fetish for fingers, you're going to love the video.
2: Y'all should definitely look up the finger wrestling.
1: Well, that's a nice strap you've got on your pinky there. That is lovely. Does it say if anybody dislocates or...
2: Let's see.
1: Has... there got to be some injuries along with that.
2: Finger wrestling injuries.
1: Got to be some... At least lose a fingernail or something. I don't know.
2: Intense strain on tendons, skin, and joints.
1: Yeah.
2: Frequently leading to sprains, fractures, and severe skin tearing.
1: Yeah. I mean, if, you know, I screw my elbow up from hitting too many golf balls over the years. What do you think of that kind of force on that small tendon would do?
2: Yeah.
1: Good Lord.
2: My goodness.
1: And so... And then the ending is somebody crosses over the line or somebody lets go or how does it end?
2: I would assume it could be like you can tap out or you get drug across the effing table.
1: Yeah, there you go.
2: Yeah, and you end up in the other dude's lap.
1: Hello. Hello.
2: It's a nice wiener schnitzel.
1: Pull my finger.
2: Yeah, I think no one wanted to play pull my finger. They got more response with finger wrestling.
1: Yeah, I think
2: the marketing standpoint there.
1: Yeah, finger. Pull my finger. Just a bunch of weirdo guys show up. That would be weird. I guess the slap fighting is so bizarre to me.
2: Yeah.
1: And I don't want to belittle the slap fighters, but you know, did you have anything rolling around up there anyways before you let somebody? And, you know, I guess it's not any worse than boxing. I guess boxing worse? I don't know.
2: I don't know which one is worse. You're getting your noggin knocked around. I don't know. I feel like the boxing training has to be way more intense, don't you? Like the
1: I have a feeling that people that slap fight don't. let people slap them for fun, for practice. Wouldn't it shorten your career? I mean, I know you got to know where to hit, but can't you just work on a dummy? I mean, I wouldn't let... I don't know how any of that stuff works. You know, do you need a slap fight boxing? Do you let somebody... Yeah, do you let a boxer come in and slap you? So then it makes the slap feel less painful?
2: Okay. Training for a slap fight. Focuses on explosive total body torque, heavy leg drive, and severe neck and jaw conditioning.
1: Okay, gotcha.
2: Rather than traditional boxing cardio.
1: That makes sense. I didn't think of it like that.
2: Yeah. So fighters swing almost entirely off one planted leg.
1: So it's more about physically just being able to, you know, forget about your brain activity. It's more about just not falling over. It's about having the muscles and the body build to absorb it.
2: Right? Yeah, dude. Yeah. Oh my God.
1: They don't give you an IQ test and then disqualify you in slap fighting.
2: They call it a slap Joe.
1: A slap Joe.
2: I'm going to my slap Joe.
1: So that's like your is that like your boxing your partner, your training partner.
2: Instead of a dojo, it's a slap Joe.
1: A slap Joe.
2: Yeah, instead of your dojo.
1: Are you making this up or is this
2: No, real? It's here. Oh, okay. Dude, I couldn't make it up if I tried.
1: I know. Jeez.
2: Oh my God. You got me in the rabbit hole of slap Joe or slap fight training. Look at, they got a special machine. Hell no.
1: But weirdly, I know some people that are probably really good at slap fighting. They're just big, dumb lug friends of mine. They'd probably be fine at it.
2: Yeah. You know who would be good at power slap is Tim from Ultimate Landscaping.
1: Oh, my God. Tim from Ultimate Landscaping would be a world champion.
2: His hands are huge. It would just be like...
1: Yeah, I would not want to take
2: bricks coming
1: not
2: at
1: want
2: you.
1: Him to wind up on me.
2: Yeah.
1: Yeah.
2: No way, dude. I would just be like... Pfft.
1: Yeah. But he's like the build you need for slap fighting. He's that big, chunky guy, but solid.
2: Yeah.
1: You know, solid as a brick house, man. No thanks. Okay. Man, I got enough problems. I don't need to. I'm trying to hold on to the 3 brain cells I have. Yeah, I'm not doing that. Is somebody out there?
2: Don't stop believing.
1: Somebody out there?
2: All right. Finger in the news and fisting the facts. I'm Biatch.
1: Boom.

0: Fennec 401 JJ Metallica. Nothing else matters. Hey, Johnny and a Biatch. And got some hump day news on the way. And Lisa's here from the show. We have visitors in the studio.
1: Hello.
0: How are you?
1: I'm awesome. How are you?
0: We love visitors. Were you standing out there in the dark for like 10 minutes?
1: Oh, no, like three.
0: Oh, man. We should light candles and put some mood lighting back there. It's a little spooky back
2: there. It is kind of spooky back there. Yeah, you're right. Yeah.
0: Well, welcome to the light.
1: Thank you.
0: Thanks for coming in. Lisa from the Joint Chiropractic, Fitchburg on McKee, and then Easttown Drive on the frontage road right there. And how are things? How are you?
1: I'm doing great. It's back to school time. Do you ever hit any of your local Friday night football games, Johnny?
0: Yeah, I'm actually going to Reedsburg Friday, I think, to see Defoe, I think, play Reedsburg. I think we're going to pop in on our surprise. What would he be? My cousin? I don't even know what he is.
2: Sure.
0: This is so bad. I hope they're not listening. Anyways, is there anything better than a Friday night high school football game?
1: It's been a couple years for me, but I'm thinking about dropping into a Verona game. Go Verona Wildcats. Mm, yeah.
0: I'm rooting for the Norskies there. I got a little Norwegian in me. You know what I'm saying there? Verona, how are they doing this year? Are they powerhouse?
1: Really good, yeah.
0: Does your kid play?
1: He used to. So
0: is he in the Navy? Is Rusty in the Navy now? I don't even know where he is. What's he doing?
1: He's at the UW. He's being an electrical engineer now.
0: Oh, that's so cool.
1: Yeah. But when he did play, he went to the chiropractor all the time.
0: I'll bet he did.
1: he thought he could play all sides of the ball. Kicker, receiver. He was playing linebacker, and he was in pain after every single game.
0: Oh, I'm sure he was sore.
1: And so a big part of his training and staying well was going into the chiropractor.
0: Yeah. We were joking about slap fighting. Oh. The Joint being the official chiropractor of slap fighting, which is on a different level, I would assume.
1: I think we can really help those people in some ways.
0: I think that goes to a different level beyond getting slapped. I think there's like some psychotherapy involved.
1: I'm not sure we can help.
0: I'm sure qualified.
2: Readjust them after the big match.
0: Oh my lord.
1: Yeah.
0: But staying on the high school football, do you do football? So you do.
1: We do.
0: And then what do you see just keeping the biomechanicals functioning on a day-to-day
1: and
0: keeping you straight?
1: Coming in regular during football season or track or whatever sport you're in, lacrosse, whatever, starting when we get to basketball. Wrestling is a big one for us. It just makes them recover from any kind of pain they have faster and keeps them from getting injured more often. So those are the great things for that. We've had a couple of other really cool things. I was talking to my doctors the other day. They were talking about some of the some of the athletes that they'd been treating. We had one who was in track this early summer right before state. And the athlete came in, my doctor looked at him, looked at his stride, his posture, said, "Oh, I can help you." He hadn't been having a very good year.
0: Yeah.
1: Great athlete. And she adjusted him. She had him run and said, "Yep, your stride's much better." He went out and he did a personal record the next day.
0: No kidding.
1: Yeah. So fantastic stories. We have another clinic that has almost the entire wrestling team coming to see us once a week. And the coach believes in it so much that he's like, "Yeah, you guys should all go and do this." So,
0: yeah.
1: Fantastic results with them. They went to state last year, and I think they went to state 2 years in a row.
0: Wow.
1: Yeah.
0: Yeah, that's the thing about a chiropractic. It's not just about back pain. I know you think it is, but it can go off in many directions, headaches and pregnancy, allergies, and all that.
1: Yeah. We had a story about treating fibromyalgia the other day, and I didn't even know. I learned every week.
0: Okay, I'm going to sound stupid. I don't remember what that is.
1: Long story. But for those of you out there, chiropractic can help you with that.
0: Google. Do you have a lot of people that come in on a regular basis? And I mean, I try to get in once a month, but you can get a wellness package at the Joint.
1: Yep.
0: TheJoint.com. And you get that initial $29 consultation, exam, and an adjustment. But what do you see for long term? How are your people react to that kind of
1: we
0: treatment?
1: We call them our MVPs.
0: MVPs.
1: They come in every single week, pretty much like clockwork. Then we have some that come in 2 times a month, right? But there are people who will come in 5, 6 times a month. That's just what they find keeps them well. Definitely on the long term, you're going to see if you come in regularly, whatever your schedule is that keeps you well, you are going to have 50% less bills for health insurance. It's just the stats out there right now.
0: And so for your nervous system to stay healthy and let your body heal itself down the line, there's so many benefits to it. I hope everybody, and I always say when I talk about the joint, if price and money has been a problem, this is a way that you can get past the insurance or that lack of insurance and feel good again.
1: Back to the coaches and the parents out there with those student athletes. That's the great part of the joint. When I had a son who was training in football, I was paying $250 a month for training. Going to the joint is like $15 a visit. Like for kids, right? For under 18, it's great.
0: Right.
1: It's great for them. And they keep that. As long as they stay an active member, they'll keep that price for the rest of their life. That's another great thing.
0: I do like that the chiropractors at the joint have real-world experience treating football, you know, whatever, track, whatever. That all adds up. And it really is. And I talked about golf, you know, when I was in there, and stretching and things I should take more time with. And it's a good reminder for you to go through some motions before you just jump in and try to hit a golf ball 330 yards.
1: Yep.
0: Which I do, by the way. She doesn't care. I'm trying to get her into golf and I can't. She ignores.
2: Not happening.
0: That's not happening. So a range of motions, just nice reminders on how to stay and feel younger.
1: Yep.
0: And
1: more than just getting adjustment when you come in, you're going to get some absolutely total health.
0: Yeah. And that's a good thing. You can go to thejoint.com. You can stop out at Easttown Drive. Is that the frontage road? Is it Easttown Drive?
1: Yeah.
0: Am I saying that right?
1: Yep.
0: Just off East Wash there.
1: Yep.
0: At the Old National. And then McKee Fitchburg is to do that. And you're open, weekends are pretty open.
1: Weekends, we're open Saturdays and Sundays, both locations, to 6 or 7 o'clock and weeknights. Yeah.
0: That's nice. You tweak something, you know, something doesn't feel right, you've got options there on the weekend.
1: And for your students, right, if they're busy until 8 o'clock at night with their practices, weekends are open.
0: What's the youngest person that gets treated?
1: Oh, like 2 weeks old. Yeah.
0: Yeah.
1: Yeah.
0: I remember going to my first chiropractor, I think it was about 11. I remember, I think we were jumping off the garage, me and John Ford and my sister. And I remember pushing my sister off the garage.
2: Oh, my Lord.
0: Yeah. I don't know why we do that. Can you explain? Okay.
1: I can't.
0: All right. So anyways, go to thejoint.com. You can read all about that and a little bit about chiropractic and all the benefits, because the list is so impressive and so long. And I always claim that I'm upright because of chiropractic through the years. And I've their experience pays off. I mean, they've seen it all and adjusted it all, and they can help. So a lot of the mysteries get solved at chiropractic. That's my opinion, and I'm sticking to it. Thejoint.com. Anything else we need to know?
1: No, I think that's good. Pleasure right. being here.
0: All right. Good to see you. Thanks, Lisa. I appreciate that.
1: Bye-bye.
0: The Joint, one of my favorite places in Madison. Not just bars. Chiropractor. It's my favorite place. All right, BS, we got some news coming up.
2: It's the Dolly tribute.
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3: 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You hear it forth.
2: 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It was like the worst day.

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1: Here you come again, working 9 to 5. What a way to make a living.
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3: Here was the statement from her family.
4: This video announcement is something Dolly asked of me years ago before I fully absorbed it as a future reality. It is an honor that is mixed with absolute pride and great sadness. But sadness lies with us, not with Dolly. Dolly has lived in the light and is in the arms of Jesus, surely met by Carl, her parents, and countless others who have watched her and longed for her to meet them in the heavens. She has always been on your television, your record player, your CD, and on your phone playlist, becoming an extended part of your family. Our family and the team she has entrusted with her legacy will work diligently to ensure her spirit will live with us forever. May God bless Dolly Parton, and may God bless you all. She will always love you.
3: It was cancer.
5: Yeah.
3: So, her last appearance was at that, her new Tennessee truck stop.
5: Yeah, I saw that.
3: She had.
5: Yeah,
3: on June 24th.
5: Yeah.
6: Thank you for coming. We're very excited about our truck stop, the Tennessee and Travel Stop. I'm sure some of you are wondering why I wanted a truck stop. Well, I couldn't leave it to beavers.
5: She said she couldn't leave it to beavers?
3: Yeah.
5: That's pretty funny.
3: Yeah.
5: That's good dig.
3: All right. I have a story about... how she got her look.
7: The most beautiful woman I had ever seen in my life lived. We didn't go to town that much, but when I would go to see her because she had these long red fingernails. She wore bright lipstick. She had peroxide blonde hair, wore tight clothes, short. And I thought she was the most beautiful thing I had ever seen. And my mother said, oh, she's just trash. She's just a tramp. And I thought, that's what I want to be when I grow up.
5: That's funny.
3: Yeah. She is did that 9 to 5, obviously, with Jane Fonda.
5: Oh, yeah.
3: Yeah.
5: Dorley.
3: Yep. So here she is talking about that opportunity.
7: I hadn't wanted to do any movies until A Right Thing come along, because I'm not an actress. I've never taken an acting lesson in my life, and you'd have to be something that was pretty much close to my personality. But Jane Fonda came up with this idea to do 9 to 5 about women in the workplace.
8: Driving home, turn on the radio, Two Doors Down is playing, and I suddenly get an image of Dolly Parton sitting at a typewriter. And I thought, that would be something to have Dolly Parton in her first movie. Dolly Parton had to be a secretary in 9 to 5.
7: When Jane came to me with it, I said, well, I will only do it if I can write the theme

0: Dolly.
1: I'm trying to think of a movie where the artist or somebody it was part of the cast actually did the song. Is there something so obvious?
0: I'm sure it's out there.
1: Having a blonde moment here?
0: I can't think of it.
1: Yeah, I can't either. I mean, so perfect. So perfect. I mean, here's the title, write a song. Okay, I get all that. But wow, is there a more perfect artist to song to movie?
0: Yeah.
1: Flow.
0: I mean, it was incredible.
1: Incredible.
0: Of course, I Will Always Love You, probably her biggest song. I saw a bunch of artists posted it yesterday. Damien from Aranda did a great version of it. Here she is talking about Whitney's version.

0: thought is the most unbelievable thing I'd ever heard. I'd never even believed my little song could be done like that. People say, well, she claims it's her record. I said, it is her record. It's my song, but it's most definitely her record. It didn't sound like that when I had it. She made me rich.
1: Yeah, buddy.
2: She earned more than $10 million in royalties from that version, and she invested it in a bunch in the black neighborhoods in Nashville.
1: Oh, well.
2: So she gave a bunch of that money right back into the black community, which I thought was pretty cool.
1: Yeah, that song was, right, number one and three. God, there was so much to digest yesterday when all this stuff was going down. Yeah. Was that number one in three decades?
2: I think so.
1: I think that's the only song that might have done that.
2: Yeah.
1: But hers and the Whitney, I don't know what, and then somebody else remade it. I don't know what the other one was, but pretty cool.
2: Yeah.
1: And that's the song Elvis wanted, right?
2: Yeah.
1: And then, but he wanted publishing. Which means he would have made all that money.
2: Yeah, here's her talking about that.
0: Elvis' manager wanted to have the publishing on that song, and I wouldn't allow it because it was my most important copyright. It broke my heart because Elvis didn't get to sing it, but I had to hold on to it. Elvis loved this song. In fact, Priscilla had told me that when she and Elvis were leaving the courthouse after they divorced, he was singing that to her walking out. So she said he did love it.
2: Yeah.
1: Yeah, buddy. But there's a lot of talk about changing the world. But I will tell you, that lady wrote the check and showed up. Holy shnikes, did she show up.
2: Yeah.
1: That's pretty cool. I mean, even if you think her music sucks, fine. But I mean, go look at her list of things she did. And like you said earlier, things you probably will never even hear about.
2: Right.
1: You know?
2: Yeah.
1: Muhammad Ali was like that, too, I guess, to the point of going broke.
2: Right.
1: He would just give somebody the watch off his hand, you know.
2: Yeah. She wrote letters to people a lot. Eminem shared a letter that
1: it seems like in a small in that spirit, Taylor Swift seems to do some of that stuff quite a bit.
2: Right.
1: If you dig around a little bit in the background that you don't hear about and she doesn't go on talk shows with.
2: Right.
1: And writes letters.
2: Right.
1: And shows up in hospitals and all that stuff. Yeah. It's pretty cool stuff.
2: Yeah. So at least someone's doing the humanitarian
1: stuff. Yeah, right. Walks the walk, man.
2: Yeah.
1: Pretty cool. And you can buy a pink guitar at a truck stop. Yeah, God, there were so many great stories yesterday. I didn't take notes. Was it Sam Burns was talking about her lineage back to continuing music from hundreds of years ago, like in that spirit, you know, and in that vein of like a continuum of carrying on that musical tradition from generation to generation, you know, kind of a lost art form. This is a great tribute yesterday. I got to tell you, people that worked with her sure seemed to think she was life changing. That's for sure. Pretty cool stuff.
2: She's one of a kind.
1: Jesus, wait till Weird Al Yankovic kicks it. God, we're all going to be a mess. Wrong 80-year-old! Wrong 80-year-old! So that imagination thing, I think you can donate to that if I saw that right.
2: Yeah, you can.
1: I think you can, if you want to do something in her honor or something. And that's here in Wisconsin, too, for the books.
2: Yeah, it's everywhere.
1: They get sent out, so all that. All right.
2: And I posted the letter that she gives to everybody when they get their last book.
1: Oh, really?
2: Yeah.
1: Well, that's kind of cool.
2: It's really sweet. There's no way I can read it.
1: No.
2: There's no way.
1: Yeah. You're like a lot of people on TV and radio yesterday. I mean, so much impact. I mean, just it's weird in this world when you lose somebody that decent. I mean, seems like we're lacking in some decency.
2: I've always looked up to her
1: around here. Yeah, it's pretty cool, man. I get it, man. Everybody's got their. Your Dolly Parton is my Robert Duvall. I get it. It's a tough year, man. This has been a tough year.
2: Well, like
1: I will tell you, it hits you right in the freaking balls, man.
2: Like Bob Ross is gone.
1: Yeah, man.
2: Mr. Rogers is gone.
1: What?
2: You know?
1: Yeah,
2: Betty White.
1: Yeah.
2: And now we lost Dolly.
1: Dolly. I'm going to have to watch 9 to 5. I bet 9 to 5 will be on all day. They ought to do 9 to 5 like a Christmas story. Just pick a day and roll that out all day. She made some stinkers movies, but I can't remember the one with Burt Reynolds. It was not a great movie. But you know what? With Dolly in it, it was a tour de force. I got to tell you, she was a one-woman show, man.
2: Yeah.
1: Crazy stuff, dude.
2: Anyway.
1: Crazy
2: stuff. It's the worst.
1: Well, it doesn't have to be the worst, but, I mean, it's still a celebration. I mean, Jesus Christ. What a lady. What a dame. Well, it doesn't have to be the worst, but, I mean, it's still a celebration. I mean, Jesus Christ. What a lady. What a dame.
2: So, try to be a little bit like Dolly today, I guess.

0: Crane is gone. The captain is dead.
1: He's dead, Captain.
0: He's dead, Jim.
2: Is this a dead man, Doctor?
1: Very dead, Mr. Spock.
2: Let it go, Jim. He's dead.
1: He's dead.

0: imagine literally tens and millions and hundreds of millions of people mourning your death?
1: Right.
0: I mean, what a tribute.
1: Yeah.
0: That's incredible. I got to stop and think about that for a minute. That's big.
1: Thanks.
0: Good for her.
1: Everybody loved her.
0: Yeah.
1: She's incredible. All right, fingering the news and fisting the facts, I'm Yaj.
2: Now, everyone can have a say in what we play.
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2: Text 1 through 5, 5 being the best. 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
15: Weather. It's out there.
16: Sunshine mixed with clouds at times today, with daytime highs approaching 82. Westerly winds 8 to 15 miles per hour. Lows level off around 62. Tonight, mainly clear skies. Mainly clear skies tomorrow. Highs around 80. I'm weatherology meteorologist Paul Trombley. Right now, it's 68 degrees.
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0: Little love song there for GNR. They're in Edmonton, Canada tonight. If you want to grab your took and your took and head up that way. D's Radiothon tomorrow morning. Dude!
1: Yeah, buddy.
0: It's going down at the Boneyard. 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Right here?
1: Right here in our neighborhood. Yeah, in fact, that's why the nonprofits come on. They tell us what your donations went to last year, what they used them for, and then what their needs are for this year. So everybody is on the same page.
0: That's what I'm talking about. 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Boneyard tomorrow, if you want to stop over. All right, some news on the way, Biatch.
1: Yeah, I got a world record roundup.
2: Good morning. Peak traffic time now with pockets of congestion on the northbound interstate between 94 and 151 and on the westbound Beltline approaching the bridge and between Rimrock and Seminole Highway. Brake lights in the construction zone on John Nolan, 151 south at the interstate and westbound K at 12 in Ashton. Plus traffic light and construction congestion starting up downtown on East Wash Capitol Square and campus. Other main routes at the posted speeds. No crashes or delays. With your JJO traffic, I'm Stacey Kay.
3: What's going on? 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
7: Soccer enthusiast from Kosovo put his unusual skills to the test by putting on 17 t-shirts while a soccer ball continuously bounced off his head. Pretty cool.
8: I can't even picture that.
7: Agim Agushi, 56, a high school math teacher and married father too, took on the Guinness World Record title for the most t-shirts put on while controlling a soccer ball with the head. And he bested his own previous record of 14.
8: So you got to bounce the ball high enough for you to have time to put a shirt on.
7: To put a t-shirt on.
8: That's impressive, actually.
7: That's hella impressive, dude. This latest attempt was driven by a very specific goal. Putting on 17 t-shirts corresponds to February 17th, which is the Independence Day of his country, Kosovo.
8: Cool.
7: His other Guinness World Records titles include the most t-shirts removed while heading a soccer ball, which is 28. Apparently, it's easier to take them off than put them on. The most times to put on and remove a t-shirt while controlling a soccer ball with the head. 164. The longest time heading a soccer ball between two people. 34 minutes and 1 second.
8: Jeez.
7: Look, he's good with a soccer ball in his head.
8: But he probably sucks at soccer.
7: Maybe.
8: Probably didn't even make the team.
7: That's why he can do this. Right. Yeah.
8: But can he juggle a running chainsaw?
7: No, but David Rush can.
8: Yeah.
7: Right. So take that. We've got David Rush. Take that, Kosovo.
8: How about that?
7: A California woman who holds the record for oldest female competitive skateboarder extended her title by competing at the age of 66.
8: I was going to say, tell me it's the 117-year-old from yesterday. Please.
7: No, that bitch couldn't even... She couldn't even move her arm. She's just stuck in one spot.
8: All right.
7: Judy Ioma has been skateboarding since she was 13 years old, was 66 years and 25 days old when she participated in the 2025 International Slalom Skateboarding World Championship in Brazil in November. Guinness World Records confirmed her participation beat her own record for the world's oldest skateboarder in the female division. So she originally set the record at the age of 64 in 2024.
8: Wow.
7: Yeah, so there you go.
8: But can she...
7: She's planning on extending it again in October when she competes at the World Skate Games.
8: Yeah.
7: So there you have it.
8: But can she handle the half pipe? That's the only question.
7: Oh.
8: Can she shred the pow, my friend, as we used to say around here?
7: I feel like I have raced to my best each year, but I know that as I age, I don't need to prove anything. Way to go, lady.
8: There's probably it's parks like just dudes out there, 60, 70-year-old dudes probably rolling around.
7: I'm sure, yeah.
8: You know?
7: Father and son team from Idaho broke the Guinness World Record for the farthest distance to throw and catch a water balloon, 141.07 feet. David Rush, who holds more than 200 concurrent Guinness World Record titles, teamed up with his 10-year-old son, Jeremy, to attempt the title on June 3rd. Rush said the most challenging aspect of the record was figuring out a method of throwing the balloon that didn't cause it to immediately burst. Well, yeah.
8: That would be
7: the challenge.
8: Thanks for mansplaining how to catch a water balloon. What the hell is that? Thanks for the sports science update, dude.
7: What I ended up doing was trying a catapult motion where I swing my arm around with a straight arm in a circle then release it when it's at the apex using the centripetal force to accelerate the balloon. And then when its velocity is in the direction I want, let it go and let it fly up over an arc. After multiple attempts, Rush was able to throw the water balloon, and Jeremy was able to catch it without it bursting from a distance of 141.07
8: feet. That's pretty impressive.
7: That is super impressive,
8: dude. That's nuts. That's nuts.
7: Super impressive. I mean,
8: kind of a waste of time, but that's kind of nuts.
7: It's pretty cool.
8: Yeah, it's so funny. I go home and I just sit around for an hour and I'm like, what could I be doing to better my life? Throwing water balloons over my house to my neighbor, Matt, and somehow.
7: Yeah, getting a world record. Come on, work on that.
8: Yeah. If I went to my neighbor, Matt, and asked him if he'd want to play water balloon catch until we made a record, he'd probably, what's the thing you do when you call in the mental health code? What is that? He'd do a wellness check on my whole family.
7: Yeah, no kidding.
8: Grow up.
7: Mm-hmm,
8: that's pretty funny. That's pretty impressive.
7: I agree.
8: Got to tell you. It's stuff I don't think about, but what I do, I think long and hard. That is impressive.
7: Well, you know, that's all he does is, well, he does his motivational speaking, and then he teaches, and then he breaks world records.
8: Not only that, it makes you feel like a kid again. I mean, I like that story, made me feel good.
7: Yeah, water ballooning.
8: Water ballooning.
7: You know?
8: I love what, well, yeah, we used to do water balloons. We used to have our slip and slide. We used to have all those stupid, let's see, who made those? Who made the slip and slide? World famous manufacturing name. Why am I forgetting the name of it?
7: I don't know.
8: It makes me feel good when I say it. Makes you feel like a kid again. Bazooka. Who made that stuff? Oh, man.
7: Whammo.
8: Whammo! Oh, my God. Whammo. Who's your hero? Whammo! Not Waymo. That's a car that drives into the ocean in San Francisco.
7: That's different.
8: Oh, Whammo. They made, let's see, Whammo products. Oh, man, we used to have all the stuff. Whammo. I mean, that's right up there with Schwinn Crate. I mean.
7: Whammo, welcome to the factory.
8: What if, Frisbees, all this stuff. Slip and slide.
7: Oh,
8: there it is.
7: Pickleball.
8: What? Trackball. Hacky sack, Super Bowl, foam party, boogie board,
7: NASA whistling rocket launcher.
8: Oh, they still make. Oh, I love the logo. Isn't that cool? All those crazy things we had. We had all this crap.
7: Hula hoop, jump rope. What?
8: Yeah. Oh wow, they've updated their. Oh, they've got. Oh wow, slip and slides have come a long way. Look at that. You slip it.
7: Yeah, look at that. That's right.
8: Now it's more inflated, so you don't have to like.
7: So you don't get.
8: Slide over,
7: hurt?
8: Slide over a rock.
7: Wow, what's the fun in that?
8: I always loved the slip and slide when my dad would leave the rake out in the yard, and then we'd jump right on the slip and slide.
7: I mean, half the fun was wondering if he were going to be crying at the end.
8: I think he did it on purpose. It's really weird. By the way, I just laid some gravel in the middle of the yard for no good reason. Thanks, Pop. I appreciate that. Now they have the 30-foot inflatable constant air slip and slide. Oh, you kids got it nice.
7: Yeah, they do.
8: You got a virtual Noah's Ark.
7: I wonder why they're soft.
8: You're soft. You didn't lose a finger out there. What else? You know, they got, oh, wow.
7: Splash bowling.
8: I'm so happy.
7: Oh, my God. Whammo is slip and slide water knee hockey.
8: Look at Whammo. Have an idea. We'd like to buy it. Look at Whammo.
7: Oh, my God.
8: See that?
7: Y'all, if you have kids.
8: Stay humble, Whammo.
7: You need to get on that Whammo website, dude.
8: Let me go to the wiki and
7: Holy crap, is there cool stuff on here.
8: Whammo is an American toy company based in Carson, California, known for marketing popular toys for 70 years. Hula hoop, frisbee, slip and slide, trackball, silly string.
7: The classics.
8: My favorite scene in Big when they shoot silly string out of their noses. Richard Nurr and Arthur Spud Mellon, of course. Two University of Southern California graduates who were friends since their teens, unhappy with their jobs, and decided to start their own business. In 1948, they said, let's have some fun. They formed the Whammo Manufacturing Company in the Nurr Family Garage in South Pasadena. Their first product was the Whammo Slingshot, promoted by holding demonstrations of their own slingshot skills. The name Whammo, inspired by the sound of the slingshot shot hitting the target. Whammo! or hitting you in the face.
7: Yeah.
8: The powerful slingshot adopted by clubs for competitive target shooting, small game hunting when they outgrew the garage. They rented a building in 55. They moved their manufacturing plant to San Gabriel, California. And they sold their plant to Haifong Foods. Or is that the building they sold? And then they came, 58, they came over the hoops, hula hoop.
7: Yeah.
8: They changed it. It used to be an Australian bamboo exercise hoop.
7: Oh.
8: Then they changed the name to hula hoop. And then 25 million hula hoops were sold in 4 months. In 2 years, hula hoop sales reached 100 million.
7: Jeez.
8: The hula hoop mania.
7: Oh, yeah.
8: Netted Whammo, the equivalent of $600 million in 2025 numbers.
7: Go Whammo.
8: What? And then the frickin' frisbee craze.
7: Yeah, and then the hacky sack craze.
8: In 55... Sorry if I'm boring everybody.
7: This is cool.
8: I love this stuff. In 55, inventor Fred Morrison began marketing a plastic flying disc called the Pluto Platter. He sold the design to Whammo in 57. By June, they had learned that students back east were calling it a Frisbee. In 58, Whammo added the name Frisbee to the top of the Pluto Platter. And once again, a Whammo toy became a common part of life throughout the 60s. And then Super Bowl. Oh, my Lord. All right, one more and I'll quit. This is crazy. Whammo tried to capitalize on existing national trends. In the 60s, they produced a $119 do-it-yourself bomb shelter cover because of the cold war, you know.
7: Yeah.
8: You know. In 62, they sold a limbo dance kit to take advantage of that fad. In 75, when the movie Jaws released, they sold plastic shark teeth. Fantastic.
7: Yeah, if you have a kid, you need to go on the Whammo website. Dude.
8: That's some fun stuff.
7: Yeah, and they got snow stuff on there, too, for wintertime and whatever. But, yeah, they've got awesome stuff on there.
8: Right.
7: Oh, my God.
8: Right place, right time.
7: Like, if you've, yeah, especially if you've got like, a boy that likes to do, like, boy stuff.
8: Yeah. Oh, this is interesting. In 06, Whammo's product line included several groups of related items under using licensed brand names. For example, Sea-Doo is a brand of personal watercraft owned by Bombardier in Canada. Whammo makes a Sea-Doo line of small inflatable rafts designed to be towed behind the watercraft. Sea-Doo sold to Robb's Performance Motorsports in Johnson Creek, everybody.
7: Yeah, buddy.
8: And the company lines are, oh, that's fun.
7: That is fun. That's
8: 48 out in the garage. I mean, talk about right place at the right frickin' time.
7: I like that whole, if you got an idea, we'll buy it off of you.
8: Yeah.
7: That's clearly what they've been doing. It's worked out all right.
8: He's been stealing everybody's idea.
7: Yeah.
8: No, they ain't stealing, but smart.
7: Yeah.
8: I mean, isn't that cool that you're not, you know, you're so closed off that you're not willing to, you know, look around you a little bit and see what everybody's up to?
7: Yeah.
8: That's so crazy. And then 94, Mattel bought Whammo. So Mattel bought Whammo for, oh man, Hot Wheels. Don't even get me started on Hot Wheels.
7: Oh no.
8: Talk about emotional.
7: Yeah.
8: I think you were crying at Dolly Parton. Don't even get me started on Hot Wheels.
7: Shut up.
8: where was the price? Oh, this had to be crazy. Where's the price? Acquisition. Freaking Mattel owns everything, man.
7: I know. It's almost like there's just a few giant corporations taking over the entire world.
8: Don't ruin it.
7: Oh, sorry.
8: Don't turn this into class warfare here. How much? Take a guess.
7: How much did Mattel buy Whammo for?
8: Yes.
7: How much? $1.4 billion. I'm bad at this game, by the way. Terrible at it. Once you get up to that much money, my brain it's like space, can't comprehend how big it is.
8: Undisclosed amount.
7: Shut up, you son of a bitch. You son of a bitch.
8: Oh, think about how many Frisbees have to be replaced and under that brand.
7: They're like $1.2 billion and 6 corn dogs.
8: Undisclosed. Yeah. Well.
7: All right. Colleen, going back to our talk about movies and songs. Jerry Reed in the song Eastbound and Down. Will Smith and Men in Black. She's Like the Wind by Patrick Swayze and Dirty Dancing. And 8 Mile with Eminem.
8: Okay, great. I'm sorry. Read at the beginning there for a minute. I missed a few of those.
7: Jerry Reed and Eastbound and Down.
8: Okay, that was huge. I'll call that even money on Dolly and 9 to 5. I'll call that even money. What else?
7: Will Smith and Men in Black.
8: No, 9 to 5 beat that one. What else?
7: She's Like the Wind by Patrick Swayze.
8: Yeah, that might be even money. That was huge.
7: And 8 Mile and Eminem.
8: Yeah, that was huge too.
7: That was big. Mom's Spaghetti, buddy.
8: I still think 9 to 5, maybe as far as just consistent radio play, if you went that way, maybe was the biggest of all. And it, well, of course, then you missed Bodyguard, right?
7: Yeah.
8: Was that the theme? Which is still, you know, props to Dolly, but isn't that what they played with the movie?
7: Yeah.
8: Always Love You?
7: Yeah.
8: That may have topped.
7: That's sad, too. Whitney.
8: Yeah, and then Whitney Houston, right. Oh, dude, the Dolly curse is...
7: Dude,
8: or no, the Whitney curse.
7: My God, thank God I don't have my period. Do you know what would be happening right now?
8: I would have taken the day off. Lance, take you got to tap in, buddy. You got to tap in. I can't stand it. The crying and the tampon changing. I can't deal with it.
7: Crying and the bleeding is too much.
8: The crying and the bleeding. The crying and the bleeding never ends. Which I'm not sure has ever been said on the radio before. I think that's a first for Radio Madison radio history. There you go.
7: All right. Fingering the news and fisting the facts. I'm Biatch.

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0: This is the Fake at 8.
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0: With Johnny and Dee. J.J.O.
7: Fake it 8 brought to you by Magna Babes. Get rid of some of that inflammation for you, for your pet.
8: Oh.
7: Hit me up at magnababes@gmail.com or just message me.
8: Dawn. Things are always so calm at dawn. Hello, Dawn.
9: Hello, guys.
8: Before the dawn comes dawn. Dawn Wells, Gilligan's Island, my favorite character on Gilligan's Island. The farm girl that could do no wrong, man. Marianne. Who's your favorite person on Gilligan's Island?
9: I've never seen the show.
7: Same. Same. He brings it up and I'm like, I have no idea what you're talking about.
8: Isn't it funny how you just let me keep talking about it?
7: And yeah.
8: It's like there's nobody else answering me. Does it make me sound insane?
7: The blank stare.
8: It's like these people on an island, they could totally build a nuclear reactor out of coconuts, but they couldn't build a boat to get off the island. It was so weird. Do you know the idea of Gilligan's Island? Do you care? No, we're moving on. All right, Dawn, we're ready for your reality check.
9: Let's go.
8: Let's go! She's not going.
9: Should I start?
8: Is this part of the show?
7: Yeah, let it rip, girl.
8: It's part of the tease.
9: Oh, are you ready? I'm ready.
7: Oh, no.
9: Yeah, baby.
7: What's happening?
9: You're so sexy. Let's go.
7: Oh, no.
8: I'm glad Dolly's not around to hear this. She would be ashamed. What are you doing over there? You're making a mockery of my favorite.
7: That's great radio program.
8: All right. Okay. So here we go. That's the Marianne version. If this was Gilligan's Island, that's the Marianne version. Now give me the Ginger version.
7: Don, more references we don't get.
9: Are you guys ready? This is Ginger. Are you ready?
8: Oh. Yeah, we are ready. So come on.
9: Let's go.
7: Oh yeah,
9: babe. You are so
8: All right, now.
9: Pass me the coconut.
8: Okay, here we go. So you had Marianne, you had Ginger. Now let's do Mrs. Howells. She was the 80-year-old on the island. So here's Mrs. Howells.
9: Oh, yes, baby. Oh, right. Oh, put it in there. Right there.
8: Bravo. Method acting, ladies and gentlemen. Method acting. I hear fireworks. I feel fireworks. Yes.

0: All right. Nicely done. I don't know what we just did, but whatever it was, I enjoyed that.
1: That was variety.
0: You know what that was? That was like if this bit was a Whammo toy, that's what it would sound like. All right. Thanks, Dawn. Talk to you later. Anyway, there's Dawn.
2: See you.
3: Why'd you come in here looking like that in your high heels boots and your painted old jeans, all decked out like a cowgirl's dream?
0: Jesus Christ, that felt like a lot of work. I feel like I lost 3 pounds trying to get through that bit. I don't need a GOP. I just need crazy people on the radio. I swear to God, I'll sweat it right out.

0: Scott, I got to tell you, listen to a lot of country music. In my house, by the way. It's amazing how much her voice still stands out in a sea of just a lot of country people that sound the same these days. You know what I'm saying? When you start digging back into her library a little bit. Mm-hmm. Boy, oh boy.
1: Yeah, dude, she's the best.
0: Maybe the first time we played Dolly Parton on a JJO show, but probably not the last. I bet Brock and Kiki were a hot mess yesterday. I wonder if Brock made Kiki stuff her bra yesterday.
1: No, it was the other way around.
0: Kiki made Brock stuff his bra?
1: Yeah.
0: My God, how did I miss that? Oh, that's perfect. All right. So, where are we? What do we got? What do we got left here?
1: Hump Day news.
0: Oh, Hump Day. Let me check all that. Stacy, get me out of here.
2: Good morning. Congestion on the northbound interstate between 94 and 151 with an accident on the right shoulder at High Crossing Boulevard. Still congestion on the westbound Beltline between Park Street and Todd Drive. Brake lights in the construction zone on John Nolan, plus traffic light and construction congestion downtown and East Wash Capitol Square and campus. With your JJO traffic, I'm Stacy Kay.
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0: Hey, you know what? I have a question, and I like this idea because I was thinking about in the winter, you know, we go on a cruise. I like the fact that somebody's actually kind of checking in on your house by default.
7: Mm-hmm.
0: You know,
8: yeah.
0: You know what I'm saying? I love that idea.
8: You know, security is a big concern these days for your castle, your home. And not only are your pets being taken care of, but someone's in your place. So, you know, bad people kind of look for opportunities. Yep. And if the opportunity isn't there, if someone's at the house, you know, the curtains are being open and shut, the lights are being turned on and off, they see somebody coming and going, they're going to move on to somewhere else. You know, it gives you added security. And, you know, I've talked to you guys about this before. We were doing a cat sitting visit last year, and the pet sitter showed up, and there was a leak under the kitchen sink, and there started water. And the pet sitter was able to find the water shut off, turn that off. So, you know, things like that don't happen very often, but when they do, it's nice to have that extra set of eyes on your home and your pets to take action right away.
0: Dude, I saw Home Alone. I know how that crap works. So that's a good thing.
7: Yeah, exactly. Man, we learned so much from Home Alone.
0: We do.
8: Never leave your kids alone. Don't forget the kids. Don't forget the pets.
0: I need a Michael Jordan cutout rotating around my dining area so people see the lights are on.
7: Yeah, well, let's not forget about the tarantula.
0: Yes. Oh my God, I'm going to have. Don't. I get triggered. I get very triggered.
7: So freebellyrubs.com, create your account. You got to start thinking about the holiday season. Thank you so much, Jimmy. Have a great day.
8: You too. Love you guys. Thank you.
0: Simba.
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0: Happy hump day. Now, are you
1: yes.
0: Are you touchy feely with Christy besides just grabbing her boobs?
1: Wow. You grab her boobs one time in the middle of a Target and store, and all of a sudden you're a weirdo.
0: All of a sudden.
1: I like to think I'm kind of a touchy-feely guy.
0: Yeah. All right. Well, I have this list of scientifically proven benefits of showing affection to your partner.
1: Ooh, I'm all ears.
0: Multiple reasons to be touchy-feely. Number one, physical affection releases feel-good hormones. One of the reasons why hugging, holding hands, and touching feels good to us is that these behaviors elevate our level of oxytocin. That's love hormone. It's the hormone that reduces pain, and it causes a calming sensation. Oxytocin is increased during physical interactions and as a result of affectionate touch. the effect appears to be especially big in husbands. That's you.
1: Yeah?
0: Yeah. Showing affection predicts marital love. Although love between spouses tends to predict their level of physical affection, the reverse is also true. That is, the amount of physical affection between husbands and wives predicts how much they say they love each other. So it goes back. Does that make sense?
1: Yeah, completely.
0: How about this? How's your blood pressure these days?
1: Well, I'm on Losartan. That's a low-grade blood pressure medication, and I am in the target area.
0: Well, physical affection is related to lower blood pressure.
1: Whoa.
0: Especially among women, but the same is true for men. Those who receive more hugs from their romantic partners have lower resting blood pressure.
1: I believe that. I totally, completely believe that.
0: Yeah.
1: Yeah. You're in your safe space.
0: Yeah, totally. Well, and we have all the kinds of information about hugging from, what was that place called?
1: It's a cocoon of love.
0: Don't. That's
1: cocooning. It's the last time you cocooned.
0: Oh my God.
1: Let me show you.
0: Don't.
1: Let me spin my web around you. Cocoon you. Yeah.
0: Being affectionate makes you appear more trustworthy. Being physically affectionate can even improve how others see you. According to this study that we're referring to, engaging in affectionate touch increases how trustworthy you appear.
1: Yeah.
0: That's, wow.
1: Affirmation, if yeah. I remember the word.
0: Well, I mean, I suppose, yeah, if you're out in a group setting and you're not ever touching your partner in any way, it does seem kind of weird. Okay, let's see. Physical affection reduces stress hormones. In romantic couple, increasing physical affection lowers daily levels of cortisol. That's the stress hormone.
1: Mm-hmm.
0: Showing affection is associated with higher relationship satisfaction. Study found romantic partners are more satisfied with their relationships the more physically affectionate they are with each other. All of this makes perfect sense.
1: Yeah, can't argue with any of that.
0: Being affectionate today puts you in a better mood tomorrow. The benefits of physical affection aren't confined to the moment. For women, engaging in physical affection with a loved one predicts an increase in positive mood the following day. If you don't want me to be a C word tomorrow, you better be giving her the big D today.
1: Wow. Is that the dolly? I don't know what. I'm confused. Wrong time to bring up the big D. Bad day for that.
0: None of these observations is a reason to start hugging people indiscriminately, of course. The benefits of physical affection are largely confined to close relationships.
1: Mm.
0: Receiving physical affection from a stranger often causes stress. In some situations, such as a nurse holding a patient's hand, affection can be beneficial even if a close personal relationship doesn't exist. But those situations are the exception, not the rule. With loved ones, however, physical affection is often a boon to relationship quality, physical health, and mental well-being. For those reasons, it's good to make time for affection.
1: Yeah. I mean, it's like I think you realize when you're not giving it enough. You're like, okay, I got to check myself up here.
0: Yeah.
1: So, I don't know. I try to be consistent. I don't know. I'm probably not, but I try to be. I mean, I don't do it at work. That's I mean, I'll hug up on some of the sales chicks downstairs, but
0: man, aren't they lovely.
1: I try to stay on a professional level with my wife up here. I mean, what happens downstairs stays downstairs.
0: Yeah.
1: Oh yeah.
0: Once you get in the executive wing, you get real handsy.
1: Well, she's technically my boss, so figure that one out.
0: Well, that's...
1: I mean, when she wants a hug, she gets one, or I get fired. So there you go.
0: Yeah, that's right. All right, David, well, that's...
1: I mean, when she wants a hug, she gets one, or I get fired. So there you go.
0: Yeah, that's right. All right, David weighed in here, said, Jerry Reed wasn't the main character. Bert and Sally were, so the Eastbound...

0: about that. Because she did the Metallica song, right? Didn't she do a Metallica song?
1: Let's see. They did Jolene again. Bygones was the one featuring Rob Halford.
0: Yeah. Mm-hmm. I guess if you're going to be strict about movie theme songs, he's probably right. I mean, if you're gonna be that strict about it, I mean, if the title of the most popular song is the name of the movie, 9 to 5, I guess would win hands down, because The Bodyguard wasn't called The Bodyguard. I mean, you know, if you want to get picky about it, Gone with the Wind, or I mean, Dirty Dancing wasn't Dirty Dancing,
1: right?
0: So
1: well, we're making our own rules,
0: League of Their Own, man.
1: All right, fingering the news and fisting the facts, I'm Biatch.
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0: 941-JJO, Crowbot there, and set you free, Johnny, to be at your D's Radiothon tomorrow. Going to be at the Boneyard, kicking that off at 6 a.m. until 7 p.m.
1: Yeah.
0: And things on the auction for you to bid on that helps out the youth around here. 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
1: Thank you. I appreciate it.
0: Metallica's Reload remastered box set and Vortex things and VIP stuff at the Sylvie. A lot up there for you to look at.
1: Yeah. Paul from AMS donated a remote start.
0: That's like a $700 value, right?
1: Mm-hmm. Pretty near with installation. It's over $600. So that's pretty cool. That's up there. Trixie's donated a bottle of bourbon. That's up there. Oh, so cool. So, yeah, that's all up right now. WJJO.com. You can always just donate.
0: Yep.
1: Too. So that's the thing.
0: Feel better if I had a bottle of whiskey at the end of the day.
1: Sure.
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2: Good morning. Traffic is calming down and it's all clear on the interstates and most of the Beltline. It might still be slow westbound at Todd Drive and Seminole Highway. Still brake lights in the construction zone on John Nolan, plus traffic light and construction congestion downtown on East Wash, Capitol Square, and campus. Other main routes at the posted speeds. No crashes or delays. With your JJO traffic, I'm Stacey Kay.
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0: 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I put this coffee in my coffee.
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1: 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They all got certified. Man, and staying on that certification whole tip there, the Harley-Davidson and Madison teachers, they're so good. 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Ah, yes. 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And then they beat them with rulers. But anyway, enough about that. You can sign up at hdmadison.com, click the Learn to Ride tab, go on down a basic rider course. And through October here, the beginning of October, they are getting people signed up for the class. So don't be like, oh, we're at the end of summer. There's no way I'm going to learn how to ride a motorcycle. Yes, yes, there is. Yes, there is. The first week of October, you can get signed up. So go on and do that. You still have time to make your dreams come true. 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Who cares?
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1: Hi, how are we doing out there? It is National Dog Day.
16: Oh, hello.
1: Yeah, give me PC2. So let's,

0: Yeah. What? Yeah, National Dog Day, also National Toilet Paper Day.
1: Excuse me, this is kind of embarrassing, but there's no toilet paper over here. If you could spare some.
2: No, I'm sorry.
1: What? No, I'm sorry, I can't spare it.
2: 3 squares will do it.
1: I'm sorry, I don't have 3 squares, not if you don't mind.
2: 3 squares? You can't spare 3 squares?
1: No, I don't have a square to spare. I can't spare a square.
0: Oh, yes.
3: Much toilet paper you guys go through in a month? I don't know.
0: It's women at our house, so quite a bit, you know. The period thing takes up a lot of toilet paper.
3: Oh, geez. Chief, there it is.
0: Because I got to wrap it up.
3: There it is.
0: Wrap it up and hide it in the trash.
3: There it is.
0: So, yeah. What about you?
3: Well, I was trying to think. That's a good question. I've never really surveyed that. I don't use a lot of toilet paper. I feel like I don't anyways, but we always seem to be out too. I don't know. God, this is confusing.
0: Oh, man.
3: I don't know. I need a toilet paper tracker or something.
0: Mm-hmm. Yeah, we should keep track of that.
3: I feel like, though, if I had to make a statement about this on the record, I would say I probably use more than I need to. Yeah. I probably overuse.
0: Well, that's okay. I'd rather you overuse than underuse.
3: I suppose you would say that. Well, you're being selfish, aren't you?
0: Well, I don't want you walking around with poo all over. Well, and then we have the wipes too, but you never flush the wipes.
3: Right, right.
0: Just remember that. Never, even if they tell you that you can flush them, do not believe them. Remember, everybody lies to you. But do not flush the wipes.
3: Correct.
0: Ever, ever. Ever, ever, ever, ever. Quilted Northern is the devil. Also remember that. It will also plug your pipes.
3: Mm.
0: And I don't know if any of y'all have gone back to the Costco toilet paper. I broke up with Costco toilet paper a long time ago. It was like linty. It was like, even when you would like pull it off of the roll, it was like fuzz was busting off of it. So we switched to the Inhale Soft. Inhale Soft. Yeah.
3: Well, how many? Yeah. Well, yeah. Okay. I'm trying to think how many feet are in a roll. I don't know. I can't. One female at my house. Girls wipe every time they pee pee. I'm trying to. Man, we've got to be just about as normal as you could be.
0: Yeah.
3: Yeah. Toilet paper.
0: Mm-hmm.
3: I don't know. I feel like I'm doing my part, saving the planet.
0: Good for you.
3: Not everybody poops the same, as we say in the business, Beyonce.
0: It's true.
3: Anyways.
0: It's true. Well, this is a pretty good meeting, I guess. It's also in like cherry popsicle day, which I think is weird. I don't think I've ever had a cherry popsicle. I've always passed, like I'd rather not have a popsicle at all.
3: No kidding.
0: Yeah.
3: I'm
0: not a fan of popsicles, first of all.
3: What brought this on?
0: I'm just not a fan of popsicles.
3: Don't like the texture or the cold, the weird tongue color? What do you not like?
0: Yeah, all of that.
3: I just never think to buy a popsicle.
0: Yeah.
3: You want a popsicle? No, I'd rather have popcorn. I don't know. That's me, though.
0: They're just not.
3: It's for kids.
0: I think so, too.
3: Yeah, it's for kids. Although, I don't mind an ice cream bar. I just don't need to have a 24-pack in my freezer on top of the Girl Scout cookies.
0: Do you know how long it would take me to go through a 24-pack of popsicles? It would take me 24 years, probably.
3: Well, you're all grown up now. You got the big girl pants on. You don't need popsicles. I won't turn one down on a hot day.
0: I will.
3: Really?
0: Yeah. Well, I know. We tried, and then we got popsicles and tried to feed them to the horses. The horses didn't like them. Some people's horses love them. They'll eat them on hot days.
3: Never fed my horse a popsicle.
0: Yeah. Ours were like, what are you doing?
3: It's interesting.
0: Yeah. They thought we were dumb, which I feel like they think that a lot of the time. No, not a fan, let alone cherry popsicle. What a very specific day. And it's also Women's Equality Day. Do you want to learn about that? Or?
3: Well, also, you can put more toppings on ice cream. But I'm sorry. Now I'm thinking about ice cream. What is it? Women's...
0: love ice cream.
3: What is it?
0: Women's Equality Day celebrated every August 26th commemorates the passage of women's suffrage in the U.S. and reminds us the hurdles overcome by women.
4: Sorry for the suffrage.
0: Who faced violence and discrimination to propel the women's movement forward.
4: Yeah.
0: Now, I don't know if you know this or not, but in the early 19th century, American women...
4: Don't lay this on me. I'm just here broadcasting. I'm just playing the hits.
0: Couldn't inherit property and made half of a man's wage
4: Lance,
0: in available jobs.
4: Help me. Come in here. She's taking it out on me.
0: Began organizing to demand political rights and representation. By the early 1900s, several countries, including Finland, New Zealand, and the United Kingdom, had legalized voting for women as the movement continued to sweep across the world. In the U.S., though, we were like, eh. The 19th Amendment to the Constitution was first introduced in 1878, but it failed to gain traction. It wasn't until women's involvement in the World War I effort made their contributions painfully obvious.
4: Rosie the Riveter.
0: That women's suffrage finally gained enough support.
4: Yep.
0: Women's rights groups pointed out the hypocrisy of fighting for democracy in Europe while denying it to half of the American citizens at home.
4: You're yelling like I had something to do with any of this. I understand what's happening. Trust me, I know exactly what's going on. Between this, Dolly, and I have no rights. Now I have no rights. I can't even talk. What am I doing?
0: Because a constitutional amendment requires approval from 2/3 of the states, 36 of them had to ratify the 19th Amendment before its passage. The deciding vote in the Tennessee legislature, Dolly, came from Harry T. Byrne, a young state representative whose mother's plea to support the amendment became a deciding factor in his vote. How about that?
4: How about that?
0: Women aren't done fighting for equal rights.
4: How are we doing globally as far as women's rights? Are we regressing? Are we good? We in the right spot? Are we okay?
0: Today, the wage gap between men and women still impacts women's economic power.
4: Yeah.
0: And gender-based discrimination still plagues workplaces and business transactions.
4: Like, I was thinking more along the lines of, like, forced marriage or, you know what I'm saying?
0: Yeah,
4: all that stuff.
0: Still
4: a lot of countries, I think, still let your kid get married when it's 12.
0: Yeah, well, I think down south, the legal marriage is still 16.
4: Yeah.
0: It's child brides, y'all. Child brides.
4: Then you get an equal pay. Sure, there's a lot.
0: So.
4: Like, weird stuff. No, I wonder if there's like a statistic.
0: Jesus Christ, is there a statistic?
4: Jesus, spit it out. There's like a, I don't even know what I'm trying to say. Like a percentage of legal rights globally that women are still catching up to.
0: I'm going to tell you a story.
4: Yeah.
0: And this happened not too long ago.
4: Dude, I love stories.
0: A friend of mine had her, would have been fourth kid, fifth pregnancy, fourth kid. She had to have it via C-section. And she said that she wanted her tubes tied. And the doctor asked the husband.
4: Better call Roberts Plumbing for that job.
0: If it was okay with him.
4: Oh.
0: And he said no.
4: Oh.
0: And the doctor did not tie her to
4: him. Oh, no. Where was this at? Here?
0: This was in Virginia Beach.
4: Oh, wow.
0: And this would have been.
4: I see
0: been
4: a Supreme Court.
0: 18 years ago.
4: Uh-huh.
0: Yeah.
4: And she's had 37 children in between.
0: So that tells you where we're at. You know what I'm saying?
4: Yeah, like, yeah. Different, definitely
0: isn't
4: different.
0: Isn't that crazy?
4: Some different religious beliefs going on there.
0: So.
4: Oh boy.
0: Mm-hmm.
4: That story creeped me out.
0: Yeah, it's wild. And this is a thing too they're working on, and I don't know where it's at because I have not checked in recently. But there's some states, and I want to say Wisconsin was one of them, where there was in your little your surgery consent that you do for women, you consented in your surgery forms that you could have a, like a pap essentially done, a pap smear done by, you know, whatever students, yada, yada, yada. And that women didn't even know that they were signing for that. So you could would be out and be having like an exam done on you and not know it.
3: Oh, wow.
0: Yeah.
3: Oh, boy.
0: Also, women were not included in medical studies up until the 90s. So a lot of, you know, like even for like.
4: That
0: like,
4: seems hard to believe.
0: Isn't that.
4: Are you making some of this stuff
0: no,
4: up?
0: No.
4: Women's Equality Day? You just.
0: No.
4: Aye.
0: Yeah. So not even included in medical studies in the 90s. So just let all of that sink in.
4: I did not know that.
0: Mm-hmm. Wild stuff.
3: We actually studied, did a study with women, but inconclusive. We don't agree with it, so we're moving on. Oh, that's pretty. That's pretty weird stuff, man. The tubes tied thing is interesting. is there a law in that state based on? That doesn't even seem possible.
0: Isn't that insane?
3: That you would go to the doctor and your husband is sitting there.
0: Right.
3: Right. That's strange.
0: So she didn't get her tubes tied. She had to come back when she moved back to Wisconsin. That's when she had it done.
3: I mean, can't you demand with your doctor the HIPAA rule against your husband or whatever? That doesn't even work?
0: No.
3: Oh, wow.
0: Yep. Jeremy said, I had a sales trainer for my last job that suggested if a woman declined, call back and ask for the husband. Women couldn't even have a bank account until 1974, Adam pitched in.
3: What?
0: Child marriage remains legal in Wisconsin for 16 and 17-year-olds if they obtain a written parental consent. Thank you, Robert. Yeah, we got it. We have a ways to go, y'all.
3: Oh, boy. I thought that we were doing better than that.
0: It's okay. we've made progress.
3: Well, there's always Canada, I guess.
0: I don't know if it's better in Canada.
3: You can head up to Lake America, swim across Lake America, and you're home free.
0: It could be the same in Canada.
3: Wow.
0: Who knows?
3: And I'm not saying there's not conversation about this, but it seems like. Not that people don't care, but this stuff is all kind of bubbling under the surface a little bit.
0: Right.
3: Interesting.
0: Well, and I think a lot of it is like people don't even know.
3: Yeah, that's it caught me by surprise.
0: You know?
3: Yeah.
0: You're
3: interesting.
0: Like, what?
3: Hey, I got a update on, you want to hear an update on this? On the guy that owns the San Francisco 49ers?
0: Oh, my God.
3: Okay.
0: Yes, I do.
3: All right. Jed York was arrested for trying to have sex with a sex worker, whatever, prostitute, whatever. So you know this. Sentenced to a two-day jail sentence, $1,100 in fines. This was at a trailer park in Ohio.
0: There was no prostitute.
3: There was no prostitute. It was a sting.
0: It was a sting.
3: It was a sting up. So the 46-year-old Youngstown, Ohio native, I don't know, he's home, there's family, whatever, pleaded no contest. Two misdemeanors related to the alleged incident. He's going through a divorce. And he's in Youngstown, got a couple hours to kill. You know, people in sports, they know people. You know the owner, what your owner looks like, I would imagine.
0: Yeah.
3: For the most part, this guy can't go to a bar. Where are you going to go? To an what's in Youngstown? Where are you going to go? An Applebee's? East Palestine, Ohio. So they got this guy, and it said that he was going to arrange to have sexual activity with a female in exchange for $140. Hey, at least it wasn't a kid. So we got that going for us.
0: Yeah.
3: Per the Post report, York planned on meeting with a woman in an East Palestine trailer park, confronted by an agent from the Human Trafficking Task Force. Okay, this is where it gets funny. It's funny because there was no crime. The trailer park came out with a statement.
0: No.
3: So this is new. Where was Jed York arrested? Police arrested York at the Wheat Hill Mobile Home Park in East Palestine, Ohio, 30 minutes away from York's hometown of Youngstown. York was arrested in the main road of the park after he couldn't find the address of the prostitute, so-called. So the Wheat Hill Mobile Home Park put a statement out.
4: And they posted an update on its Facebook page explaining it had no knowledge of the sting operation and the police did not use the mobile home park as a trap for this guy. Jed York arrested in the park because that's where he happened to pull over looking for the prostitute's address. So okay. The mobile home park is all like, we don't hang out with this motherfucker. You know what I'm saying?
0: Oh, my.
4: Don't look at us. We don't know.
0: Yeah. Well, there ain't no whores here.
4: There ain't no whores up in the trailer park.
0: Oh, my God.
4: So according to that guy, they were not using addresses in the mobile home park as part of their sting operation. The news of this arrest and our quite community is just as shocking to us at the mobile home park as the rest of you. There are no whores here in Weed Hill.
0: Don't you drive here looking for whores.
4: So even the trailer park is like, dude, we're straight up. We're straight up.
0: Oh, my God. So he just pulled over there.
4: Yep. And that's where they got it.
0: In
4: the general area. And all of a sudden, it's $140 with a prostitute in a trailer and a double wide. And that's where that story took off.
0: What in the hell?
4: And don't forget, you're a billionaire with a private jet. You could fly to anywhere in the world with 10 legal age women to do whatever they want to you. And there he is caught in the parking lot of the mobile home park. I'm sure he'll get elected governor in the state of California as soon as he gets home.
0: I can't believe you don't have one friend back home.
4: Right.
0: You don't have one old slutty friend from high school.
4: Right. Instead of going to a Wendy's parking lot at 1 o'clock in the morning. You know what I'm saying?
0: Telling me, Brenda, don't answer the phone. No offense. I hope Brenda's
4: No, this guy will be fine. Robert Kraft, I read. From the Patriots, nothing happened to him. And sometimes the NFL will dock you or they'll suspend you or make a show so they think they're actually punishing you somehow. But Robert Kraft walked away. They didn't do anything to him. So this guy, they're going to do anything to this guy. It's no big deal, and I don't think they should. The Robert Kraft thing was a little more illegal-ish as far as who was involved on the back end of that than this guy.
0: Mm-hmm.
4: This guy, there was no prostitute.
0: Right.
4: Robert Kraft was actually, they had
0: going
4: him.
0: Going to the CD massage.
4: Yeah, they had him coming in and out with a bunch of guys.
0: Yeah. So. Oh, my God.
4: So there you go.
0: I generally don't feel bad for these scuzzballs, but I kind of feel bad for this dude.
4: I'm not happy with it.
0: You know, does anyone else feel bad for him?
4: Yeah.
0: Like,
4: why do you care where the owner of the San Francisco 49ers sticks his wiener? I mean, I don't know how else to put it. What's keeping you up at night that you're worried about where this guy sticks his ding dong?
0: Right. And was it a legal age prostitute he was going to visit?
4: Yeah.
0: Okay. So it was a normal. It's not like he was doing something weird, you know?
4: I'll trade you for a couple of cheap seats in San Francisco for a hando. How about it?
0: You know?
4: So I don't think he's probably the first millionaire looking for a little strange down at the trailer court.
0: And I'm like, divorce, and he's probably in his feet.
4: Maybe he's he's depressed. Maybe he wants to spoon some chick and not even have sex with her.
0: I just kind of feel bad for him, and I don't know if I should or not. Sometimes I have empathy for the wrong people.
4: Well,
0: or too many people, or all the people. But in this case, there's not another there's not a hooker to. There's no hooker.
4: Right. If you're worried about her on the other end consenting, which clearly there was consent because that's how this thing was set up.
0: Yeah.
4: Where do you stop? Where do you stop caring? You know.
0: Yeah.
4: Trade him to the Browns. I don't know what to tell you.
0: I don't know.
4: What a weird. Anyways, I just thought it's hilarious that the trailer park's even like, look, dude.
0: Yeah.
4: Don't lump us in with this trailer trash.
0: Man, this is bad for advertising.
4: There's trailer trash and then there's Weed Hill. You know what I'm saying? We're Weed Hill.
0: So this guy texted in and said, I couldn't get a vasectomy at age 40 without my wife's permission.
4: Oh.
0: So his wife had to sign.
4: Oh, wow.
0: For his vasectomy.
4: I didn't know that was even.
0: I didn't know that was a thing.
4: In play. So there.
0: Wild.
4: There you go. It's like co-signing for taking a loan out, I guess, so everybody.
0: Totally.
4: So the family don't go broke if you don't if you don't verify it.
0: It's kind of like that. A family can't run out of semen.
4: Yeah, well, I... There you go. I... Well, that's what Jed York said, and look where that got him. Okay. Oh, no. All right. All right. One of the great ones from Blind Melon. Here you go. Between Dolly, your period, the semen. I, what is...

0: I wasn't sure how you take your coffee.
1: Their coffee breath smells more like a coffee enema.
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1: Get up to no good. Johnny and D. Mornings, JJO.

0: 24-1 JJ on Nickelback and Rattle the Cage. Oh, yeah. There's some dad butt rock there for you. They have a record out in, I don't know, this came out in July, I guess. Forget the name of it. Butt rock, I think. I like that. How do you like that song? Okay. So here's the deal. Everybody just needs to calm down. All right. There's a lot of John 5 on that record, I guess. On the new Nickelback record. So there you go, if that helps. Take a coffee break. If that doesn't work out for you, have some coffee. Have some delicious coffee and just breathe. Coffee break with Biatch. She'll bring over some Poor Judgment wherever you work. And what do they send you? A letter? How do they tell you where they are?
1: Smoke signals.
0: All right.
1: No, get signed up WJJO.com. And then I'll email you. And we will pick a date that works great. And then we'll show up and we'll have them Lane's Bakery Donuts.
0: You.
1: If you have not had Lane's Bakery Donuts, they are next level, dude. And then our Poor Judgment Coffee.
0: Nice.
1: From Brouhaha Roasters. And then if you would like some casual conversation, I'll hang out. If you don't, I'll leave.
0: Hey, man. Yeah, what did you talk about last place you went? What did you talk about? Didn't you go to the post office or something?
1: I have been to the post office, yeah. I was not allowed to hang out because of security reasons.
0: Ah.
1: At the post office.
0: Gotcha.
1: No, we were at the Public Works in Mount Horeb. Mm-hmm. No? Yeah, Mount Horeb last time. Yeah, it was awesome. We actually ended up talking about one of the guys there, his sister and mom run Indigo Trails Farm. So we were talking about that place. Yeah, because I've been out there for clinics before.
0: Right.
1: So we were talking about that. Yeah. And then we talked about, well, Peter entered and Peter was here. Do you remember when we did the Captain Morgan Live Like a Captain
0: competition? Sure do.
1: He was on that.
0: No kidding.
1: Yeah.
0: Oh, my God.
1: So, yeah. Talk about that.
0: That's like meeting somebody from Cribs 20 years ago. That's pretty cool.
1: Yeah, and we talked about hot tubs and, yeah.
0: That's pretty cool.
1: Lots of things.
0: All right, so be prepared to talk and have coffee. It's a coffee break.
1: Yeah.
0: It's a coffee break.
1: Coffee talk.
0: Coffee talk. So PDL Waste Solutions, they get a dumpster over to your house. And different sizes, whatever. They're very good at figuring out what to do with your junk. You can just kind of, there's a little helpline there you can call or press the schedule now button. It's really easy so you don't over dumpster. You don't want to over dumpster, but get the right amount of dumpster so you can fill it up and all the junk goes away. And you don't want to know where it goes. We don't talk about that in public places. But PDL, they know what to do with it and exactly where to go. And then you ain't got to take, if I had to take somebody to a dump right now, I wouldn't even know where to go.
1: Yeah, right? I know. I wouldn't know what to do either.
0: I wouldn't even know what time they're open.
1: I would be lost.
0: I wouldn't even have the sticker to go there.
1: No. I'd get to the gate and they'd be like, you have no idea what you're doing. It'd be embarrassing for everybody. It'd be terrible.
0: Come back Tuesday. They're just screwing with you. Come back Tuesday.
1: Yeah. Yeah, totally.
0: Oh, no.
1: PDLWasteSolutions.com is the website to go to. The big book now button makes it pretty dang easy. Yeah, and dumpsters, of course, one of the big things that they do. All kinds of different sizes, and you can tack on days for pretty cheap, about $25 a day. And I like doing that 10-day rental because then you get 2 weekends squeezed in there, and that lets you do a lot of different work there. But, you know, it's not just dumpster rentals. 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I mean, big jobs, small jobs, yep. They can definitely get the dirty work done. So don't hesitate to contact them about that either. 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I had no idea the crazy work that they get done. 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
0: 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We just move junk. 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We just move junk.
1: It's true.
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1: Yo, my radiothon for the kids returns Thursday, August 27th. 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

0: 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Now, tomorrow after 6, I think he can still squeeze it in. 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

0: 401JJO Perfect Circle. That's the new one called Starless. Wham Bam Tailgate Jam. We're going to be at Tanner's Bar and Grill HQ. First tailgater of the year, Saturday, September 12th. I can't believe it's here. 4:15 to 6:15 p.m. As we, Western Illinois. We beat up on Western Illinois. 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That's all at Tanner's. And please stay and watch the game. That is one of the great sports bars in Madison. I mean, every chair is perfect. Every TV is in the perfect spot. And there's a million of them. And it's basically one, you're inside one big giant screen when you're in Tanner's. And if that sounds weird, and it's not. So you're never jockeying for a better table or anything, because you've always got great sight lines at Tanner's, and that's important. 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
0: If you thought you were going to go to Sturgis, South Dakota and have a good night's sleep and wake up and have a refreshing ride through the Black Hills, you were dead wrong. Tim made sure you didn't. All right, I got to say hi to Tim from Ultimate Landscaping. Hi, Timmy. How are you, buddy?
12: Good morning, guys. How are you guys doing?
0: How's your recovery? You seem to be just right back at it, just stamping out patios and having a ball, man. How are you feeling?
12: Oh, absolutely. Well, you know, when you're in your 20s, you can still do that.
0: The peer pressure. I gotta, you know, I think I'm hanging pretty well at the Full Throttle Saloon. I'm up till 1 o'clock in the morning. Nope. Beep, beep, beep. There's Tim, no shirt on, video, 3 o'clock in the morning. I suck. I can't do it anymore, dude. I can't do it anymore.
12: You gotta bring out the inner young Johnny.
0: I know. I tried. I just can't do inner Johnny four nights in a row. It's tough.
12: Well, to be fair, you guys were working, so I gotta give you guys a little break. You know, you were working. I was on vacation.
0: Yeah, that's true. Well, working vacation. I mean, it was fun. It was a great time. Thanks for coming out, dude. We had a ball with you guys.
12: Looking forward to next year.
0: Right? Yeah, good.
12: I'm pretty sure Sturgis misses me just as much as I miss Sturgis. So.
0: Yeah. When Jesse says leave a stain, this is the first year I feel like we did leave a stain. But anyways, hey, I wanted to mention, I was scoping out your Facebook. I saw your new patio that you guys did in the round.
12: Yeah.
0: In the round on that one. Dude, you should enter that in some kind of awards or something for that. That thing's beautiful, dude. Holy cow.
12: It turned out pretty snazzy looking for sure. So.
0: Yeah. You can go to the Facebook and check out Ultimate Landscaping. It's there. And tell me about it. Tell me about the design process on this round patio everybody can go see.
12: So believe it or not, pretty simple design. We got a bunch of different features that we can do to design things out, obviously. And you know, some things are super, super technical where, you know, we get our, you know, design hub into it and they do 3D renderings on it, you know, so you can see it. And honestly, some things like this one were, it was pretty simple. I mean, you know, I call it my magic paint stick, but, I like to go out to customers' houses, you know, honestly paint it out on the ground and, you know, kind of get the feedback from them. And a lot of times it's a matter of them just kind of looking through our color palettes, and picking out the colors. And obviously, you know, we have a pretty extensive portfolio of work that we've done too, that we can show clients, you know, just the different, you know, hey, we put this type of border on it, or we can do, you know, this, you know, like this one was called Magar Bell, is the more, darker gray look to it. You know, it's like, we can put this and wrap it with this border and wrap it with that border. And before you know it, it comes out pretty cool looking. So, and that's the thing too. A lot of people, you know, I mean, you get a lot more, I don't know how to, the right way to say it, but you know, a lot of people are afraid to implement a lot of different paver styles into their design. And that's one thing where it's like, you know, when you kind of start to see a lot of adding the different, you know, textures into it, you know, it's like, it really, I mean, honestly blows people's minds when you're like, well, no, you can add this paver, and I will promise you it will look beautiful when it's done.
0: Part of that also, and I'll just say this, you could put 20 people standing there in that backyard and not see the vision and the creativity you had for that project. I mean, dude, that is outstanding work. That's beautiful, man.
12: Yeah, no, thank you. I mean, honestly, it was even just the, you know, our original spec on it was, we were going to do natural landing steps on it to begin with right from the start, right. But, you know, our supplier does they do a 48-inch wide by 18-inch deep by 7-inch tall step, and the run over the rise for that elevation change, we're on site, and, you know, I mean, that's a lot of times, too. You know, we make a lot of game day decisions on, hey, you know what, this product, it's going to look the same, but we got to do something different here to get the run out of it, and that's, we actually end up going with more of an outcropping stone, which, you know, it's same, you know, still a slanting stone, whatever, but, it just adds a whole different visual effect, you know, having more of a real stone in there too for the steps, you know, versus a
0: it's still
12: a real stone, but it's man-made.
0: Big slab steps that really set it off.
12: Yeah.
0: And I'll say this, if I was house buying and I saw that in the backyard, that's what would make me buy that house, your project in the back. Congrats, man. That's beautiful.
12: Yep. And you know, that's the thing too, that, you know, I mean, so a good point that you brought up there was that, you know, people ask me all the time too, you know, it's like, hey, you know, if I invest $40,000 in my backyard, will I get that back out of my house? And, you know, the real answer, probably not. But I said, you know, the biggest thing with it is, I said, you know, if you're selling your house and you have a really cool backyard and your neighbor has a, you know, kind of a blah space, nothing really going on there, you know, you're probably more likely to sell your house over your neighbor's house and get your asking price, if not a little bit more. You know, I mean, I'm not saying that you wouldn't get something out of putting some money in your backyard, but, you know, honestly, you know, Dan the mortgage man is probably a better one to go with on the, you know, hey, what's the real value of this, you know, coming back
0: out
12: of it.
0: Yeah, sure. All right.
12: You know, well, I mean, that's I don't know, the realistic.
0: Well, do it for yourself and stay at your house. Ultimate Landscaping, WI.com on Facebook, Ultimate Landscaping, and see the round with the gray and the slabs. Dude, nice work, and it's a great introduction to anybody who wants to get jazzed up their backyard in their blah spot. So keep up the good work. Keep up the good work, my man. We'll talk to you soon, all right?
12: Yeah, no, have a good day, guys.
0: All right, see you, bud.
1: Discussing the big issues of the day.
13: I'm loving the debate.
1: A round table of intellectual giants.
13: Great minds battling it out.
1: Oh, wait. This is JJO. Get up with Johnny and D. Mornings, 94.1 JJO.
0: We hit that boy in air shift, I'm telling you. All right, what are we doing tomorrow? BS, a big day!
14: Yeah, my radiothon for the kids kicks off at 6 a.m. at the Boneyard. Super excited to be there. So we'll be talking to all of our nonprofits about the amazing work they did with your guys' donations last year. So excited to hear about that. The food truck will get there around 2. So we'll have some delicious Cuban sandwiches and empanadas. So if you're a food-motivated person. You're going to want to get there around 2. And then we'll just be hanging out all day. Cocktails, mocktails, puppy dogs, donations. All that's up at WJJO.com. The auction, there's auction items up right now to bid. 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
0: Let's do it. See you tomorrow morning.
14: Also, we're going to do up some pizza for Thursday.
0: All right.
14: Because, duh.
0: Dear. All right, John Heffron, here's your last laugh on JJO.
15: Here's a random thought. I don't know what kind of swing set you guys had growing up, but my swing set sucked, right? Because my dad put it together for us, and every time we swung on it, one pole would come right out of the grass. Because your dad would do such a crap job cementing it in. You'd actually swing on it, then see the swing set above you. You're like, bees and wasps would always come out of that top tube. Your dad's, I was at a gas station recently, right? While I'm getting gas, his dad pulls up, and you can tell the guy's on vacation because he's got all these big dad veins popping out of his face. You know, the poor guy the night before was going, you're leaving at 6 a.m., and it was like 11:30 before he even pulled into the gas station, right? He's in this SUV. His kids stay in the far back. One kid is playing a video game. The other kid is flipping through satellite TV, and the whole time I'm thinking, holy crap, people, can you imagine what it'd be like traveling with your own family in that situation? Could you imagine being so far back from your dad that he couldn't smack you at any given time? I hope kids are just taunting their dads from back there. Hey, Dad, we just spilled something.
16: Yeah.
15: Don't worry, he's not coming back here. He doesn't know how to operate the seats in front of us. We're good. We're good. Look at the headrest. It's still facing the wrong way. He has no idea. Car companies should make a hand that goes on the seat in front of the kid that just goes like that. Dad could have a little button he hits. Pop, pop, pop, pop.
17: We're done here.
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status. It's Hot Rock 94.1 JJ. I got to see Greta Van Fleet at the Metro in Chicago when I was out down for Lollapalooza. Small show. Just forgot how badass they are live. Wow. They are so good. Here's their latest

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1: We need cameras in here.
2: Don't have
1: God
2: to
1: damn it.
2: Ask me twice, lady.
1: Here, I got some dancing.
2: I'm the chicken.
1: Music
2: I'm the chicken.
1: It.
2: Yeah, God. I'll be your chicken.
0: Johnny and D. JJO.
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Madison Sound, 94.1 JJO. This week marks the anniversary of the release of that record in 1998. 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

Madison Salt Rock, 94.1 JJO. You need a coffee break. We're getting you the details after a concert. Psych for the Devil Wears Prada. They're opening up for Motionless in White, Milwaukee. 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
0: Madison Sound Rock, 94.1 JJO. After Nine Inch Nails, I'm going to play a band that I'm just pulling for. I just love these Canadians. They do amazing stuff whenever they're in Madison. They were great up at Rockfest. They're hardworking, great dudes. Autumn Kings are coming up after this. I'm trying to figure out what this

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0: Dude, it is a three-bean blitz, man. I put this coffee in my coffee.
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0: I'm going to go out on a limb here and say it's the official coffee of Madison, Wisconsin. Can I do that?
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15: 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There's a legend on hard drive this week. We'll talk about that soon. First,

Madison Solid Rock, 94.1 JJO. Tony Iommi of Black Sabbath is on every night this week with Lou Brutus. 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
1: All right, Paul's here from MS. What's up, buddy?
2: Yeah, so I got a text from Jason. He's like, oh, you got to talk about headlights.
0: Yeah.
2: I forget to talk about those, but yes, wow. One of the last pairs of headlights I sold to a gentleman with a midsize GM pickup truck, little Canyon. You know, it's got the projector lenses, those little globular-shaped lenses in the low-beam headlight. And so many of the aftermarket LED replacement bulbs for your headlamps aren't engineered well. They're just, you know, another thing you can just buy online, right? We sell the Lucas Lighting product, and they are engineered to the hilt. This gentleman, I put these in his vehicle. He's just like, it's like night and day. He says, I would never would have dreamt that these lights work that well. Absolute.
1: Well,
2: night and day.
1: Yeah.
2: I mean, you can see where you're going. If you go to the Lucas Lighting website, please do that. Look up your vehicle. They even have the Institute of Highway Safety ratings on the headlamps that are in your vehicle. And you can see the differences there in terms of being able to see far enough that you're not out driving your brakes when you're going highway speeds.
1: Okay.
2: Yeah, there's a lot there. This is not a cheap online device. This is something we stock, something we help install, something that really does have, you know, make your ride safer. And when you live in Wisconsin, the sun doesn't get very high in the sky and stay out very long this time of year. So super idea, Jason. Get her done.
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13: 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This is a song about being on the road. It's called Turn the Page. That's how Bob Seger introduces it on that live album.

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4: D's Radiothon for Kids is coming up. We're going to discuss that as a group. 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You know, Under Oath. 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

J.O. Candlebox. They win the record for getting back together after their farewell tour. They got back together during the farewell tour. 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That's the record.

0: Yo, my Radiothon for the Kids returns Thursday, August 27th. 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
2: 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And one lucky school will win the ultimate prize, a $1 million home field upgrade and tailgate party. 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This is amazing. I am so psyched about this. 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
11: Weather. It's out there.
12: Sunshine mixed with clouds at times this afternoon, with daytime highs approaching 82. Northwest winds 8 to 15 miles per hour. Clear skies tonight, lows around 62. Mainly sunny skies tomorrow. High temperatures reach up to 80. I'm weatherology meteorologist Paul Trombley. Right now, 75.
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Madison, Solid Rock 94.1 JJO. You get a say in every song we play. 1 through 5, 5 being the best. M for more, L for less. 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

Madison Solid Rock 94.1 JJO. Last week, these guys were in studio, did acoustic, and blew our minds. Such amazing young talent. And then, of course, they opened four otherwise at the Annex. Backhand Blue. Next time these guys come by you or come to your area, our area, make sure you're at the show because you do not want to miss them. They're amazing. Grow a Pair, the latest from Backhand Blue on JJO.

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JJ, oh, you get a say in every song we play. 1 through 5, 5 being the best. M for more, L for less. What's your opinion on the latest from Moon Fever? Bury me, JJ, O.

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2: JJL. Yeah.
3: All right, Paul's here from MS. What's up, buddy?
4: Yeah, so I got a text from Jason. He's like, oh, you got to talk about headlights.
2: Yeah.
4: I forget to talk about those, but yes, wow. One of the last pairs of headlights I sold to a gentleman with a midsize GM pickup truck, little Canyon. You know, it's got the projector lenses, those little globular-shaped lenses in the low-beam headlight. And so many of the aftermarket LED replacement bulbs for your headlamps aren't engineered well. They're just, you know, another thing you can just buy online, right? We sell the Lucas Lighting product, and they are engineered to the hilt. This gentleman, I put these in his vehicle. He's just like, it's like night and day. He says, I would never have dreamt that these lights work that well. Absolute night and day. Yeah.

0: Yeah, I mean, you can see where you're going. If you go to the Lucas Lighting website, please do that. Look up your vehicle. They even have the Institute of Highway Safety ratings on the headlamps that are in your vehicle. And you can see the differences there in terms of being able to see far enough that you're not out driving your brakes when you're going highway speeds.
1: Oh, okay.
0: Yeah, there's a lot. Interesting. There's a lot there. 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And when you live in Wisconsin, the sun doesn't get very high in the sky and stay out very long this time of year. So super idea, Jason. Get her done.
1: 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Those are the operating modi here. All right, how do they get to AMS?
0: 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We're open 8 to 5 Monday through Friday right near the corner of PD and Verona Road. 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

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You get a say in every song we play. 1 through 5, 5 being the best. M for more, L for less. What's your opinion on the latest from Fozzy? I Know Evil on JJO.

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0: there. Welcome to it. It's Brock. It's Kiki.
1: Yo.
0: Yo. Hey, dog. Hey.
1: That was weird.
0: Yo.
1: Yo.
0: You just hit us with a yo?
1: I don't know. I think it's our daughter. She's been saying yo, bro, a lot.
0: She has been saying bro.
1: I'm like, what is happening?
0: That's what all the kids are doing.
1: Who are you friends with at school?
0: I appreciate a bro. That really doesn't bother me. But if she turns into one of those let's go kids, like one of the dudes from Dude Perfect, yeah. If she starts doing that, let's go, she's out of the house. I don't care that she's five. She is out of the house. But anyway, yo, bro. That's what.
1: Yo, maybe bro.
0: You sure she's not picking it up from you?
1: No, I don't say that.
0: Oh, that's right, because she calls me bro and not jackass. That's right. So it's obviously not from you. She's not learning anything. Well, to all our bros and broettes out there, happy Wednesday. Let's get to it, because we got a lot to get to, all right? By that, I mean, I'm not sure, okay? So we'll figure it out as we go. Anyway, we'll be back with more. It's Brock and Kiki on JJO.

0: Fun for the Kids will be out at the Boneyard starting at 6A.
1: And an on-location pizza for Thursday. We'll break it all down tomorrow morning on the JJO Morning Show.

Madison Solid Rock 94.1 JJO Brock Kiki. All right, here we go on a Wednesday, man. We got some good stuff lined up for you. Dumb vocabulary on the way. I got another stupid criminal trying to hide stuff inside of themselves. Never works out, guys. They're going to find it. They're going to find it. And much more. And of course, as always, all the best music for you to get you through this Wednesday. So let's get back to more of that great music. Right now, it's Bush Machine Head on JJO.

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0: Dude, it is a three-bean blitz, man. I put this coffee in my coffee.
1: Caramely, chocolatey, deliciousy.
0: I'm going to go out on a limb here and say it's the official coffee of Madison, Wisconsin. Can I do that?
1: We can say whatever we want. 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
15: 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It's everyone's favorite morning show. I heard even the Pope listens to it. He's very disappointed in it, but he still listens to it. So check it out. It's right here on JJO.

0: Madison, Solid Rock, 94.1 JJO. Don't go anywhere. Stupid quickies on the way. Very stupid, very quick. We are talking speeding, dirty keyboards, and toilet paper.
1: Ooh.
0: Sound good?
1: Gross.
0: All right. We're going to be back with more. It's Brock and Kiki.

0: 94.1 JJO. Here we go. Stupid quickies. Well, let's kick it off with this. AAA has released a new study which says that 79% of American drivers admit to speeding. 30% said they don't think speeding is a big deal because no one actually drives the speed limit. Tell you what, if you do drive the speed limit, I hate you, okay? Drive above the speed limit, all right? If you drive below the speed limit, you should have your license revoked, all right? Get out of the way. Yeah, look, everyone speeds. I would say, okay, so 79% admit they do it, so that means the other 21% lied about it. Yeah, everyone speeds. It's okay to speed. Gas is on the right. Hit it. Get out of the way.
1: Get out of my way.
0: What about this? If you snack while typing, microbiologists say your keyboard is probably a lot dirtier than you think. The combination of food residue and saliva from your fingers... Because you've been sucking on them fingers. Because you've been sucking that Cheeto dust off.
1: Oh, true.
0: Actually, no. Kiki, you just suck it right off of the Cheeto, so it's different. It's not your fingers. Anyway, it makes your keyboard a bacteria cafeteria.
1: Absolutely.
0: Oh, this keyboard is disgusting.
1: You have... It's not even crumbs or like, you know, things that you can't see on your keyboard. You can see the crumbs.
0: You can see it. It's visible
1: underneath,
0: to the naked
1: it's
0: eye.
1: It's around your entire desk.
0: I mean, I'm sitting here eating wings.
1: Well, you...
0: I'll be sitting here eating wings, covered in wing sauce, typing away, and then type. It's so disgusting in here.
1: It's so dusty. Yeah. You never clean anything in here. And you have do you have like the holes like under the keys?
0: No, luckily this is pretty tight.
1: Okay.
0: Boy, if you think the food residue on here is bad, guess what other residue is on here?
1: That's sick. What is wrong with you? Some things that pop in your head shouldn't be said out loud.
0: Just, I always make sure I clean the hot sauce off my fingers before I do that. Anyway, gross. Clean your keyboards. Lastly, it is National Toilet Paper Day. A good day to remember that over is the proper way.
1: That's true.
0: All right. If you go under, all right, you commie bastard.
1: You're psycho.
0: Also, remember that weird time in society where we were hoarding toilet paper and you couldn't find it on the shelves? I don't think it had. We didn't need it. The COVID disease wasn't causing any need for extra toilet paper. What were we doing?
1: I don't know.
0: What were we doing, America?
1: Why were we so concerned about running out of toilet paper?
0: Get the toilet paper! Also, I don't use very much because I'm a civilized man and I have a bidet.
1: Yeah, that is
0: I don't
1: nice.
0: Have... I'm not just drying with just rubbing it around. Gross. I barely have to use any toilet paper because I am a fancy boy with a squirt gun for my booty
1: hole.
0: You
1: just drip dry. You still got to wipe it off. You still got to wipe yourself dry.
0: I go.
1: Okay.
0: I put my head between my legs. And then I pass out because all the blood is rushing to my head and I've been blowing air out. All right. Anyway, there you go. That is your stupid quickies for a Wednesday. We'll be back with more. It's Brock and Kiki.

0: Yo, my radiothon for the kids returns Thursday, August 27th. 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
3: 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JJO, we are everywhere. Hey, hour number two on the way. We are going to talk D's Radiothon for the kids and much more. So hang out. Also, all the best music. Of course, Metallica on the way. I got a new skillet right around the corner. Right now, Days of the New on JJO.

94.1 JJO. Well, don't forget, you have a say in every song we play here on JJO. 1 through 5, 5 being the best, M for more, L for less. Tell us what you think of new Skillet Scream on JJO.

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Well, tomorrow is the big, big day. D's Radiothon for the Kids is back. I got all the details for you coming up in just a few. 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

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Well, make sure you head over to the Boneyard in Madison tomorrow, kicking off at 6, because we got D's Radiothon for the kids. That's right. 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Also, starting at 2, Cuban Rican's food truck will be there. The best Cuban sandwiches and empanadas. So if you're looking for some lunch, late afternoon snack, whatever, they got you covered there, and you can do some good as well. This has benefited the Boys and Girls Club of Dane County, NAMI, Dane County Sexual Violence Resource Center, Briar Patch Youth Services, Heartland Farm Sanctuary, and the Second Harvest Food Bank. And again, it stays local. 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

me, meet the real me and my misfits way of life. 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
3: Starting off with an accident in DeForest on the southbound interstate at County V that's been blocking the left lane, causing a delay and may still be an issue. Here in town, pockets of congestion on the northbound interstate between 94 and 151, and on the eastbound Beltline between Stoughton Road and John Nolan, westbound slow at Todd Drive and some on the highway. Brake lights in the construction zone on John Nolan and 151 south at the interstate, plus traffic light and construction congestion downtown on East Wash, Capitol Square, and campus. With your JJO Traffic, I'm Stacy Kay.
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2: 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And we got some great ones lined up for you in the next few weeks. We're not doing anyone tomorrow because of D's Radiothon, which I am more than happy to step aside for that amazing cause. But anyway, we got a lot of great stuff coming up. It's The Who now in Lost Soul on JJO.

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2: Tim Curry, the legendary film and TV actor best known for playing Dr. Frankenfurter in the cult classic, The Rocky Horror Picture Show, has died. The actor's been plagued with serious health issues for more than a decade. He passed away late Tuesday night at his L.A. home. Police responded to his house at about 11:23 last night. No foul play suspected in the case. Tim got a start in Hollywood in the late 1960s before catching his big break in the Rocky Horror Picture Show. While initially ignored by critics, the film developed a second life as a cultural event in the midnight movie space, much like The Room would decades later. Fans may also recognize Tim as the clown Pennywise from the 1990 adaptation of Stephen King's It and his role as Mr. Hector in Home Alone 2 Lost in New York. Tim's other credits include Annie, Clue, The Hunt for Red October, Muppet Treasure Island, Adam's Family Reunion, and Scary Movie 2. He was universally respected in the acting world, receiving 3 Tony nominations and an Emmy nod during his 5 decades in the industry. While always an active performer, both in his film roles and on stage as a theater actor, health issues slowed Tim down in recent years. He suffered a massive stroke in 2012, which required brain surgery. Last year, around the time he released his memoir, Vagabond, Tim stated he was still unable to walk. He was 80 years old. Man, it's been a rough week. Rest in pepperonis, dude.
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0: this.
1: I'm not going to get anything done this break. No, I'm laughing at Kiki because you are wound tight today.
2: Well, you know what?
1: Relax a little bit.
2: I know. I just started going back to the chiropractor. I think that's going to help.
1: Yeah? I don't think so.
2: Loosen me up.
1: That cocktail and a Xanax needs to loosen you
2: I
1: up.
2: Might
1: is
2: try
1: what
2: that.
1: You need. Have a little, a mommy's little helpers, what I like to call them. That is a white wine and a Xanny bar right there for you. Yeah, why y'all tuned up? What's going on with you, huh? You're being a woman? I didn't want to say it.
2: I am being a woman.
1: Yeah, you're being a woman.
2: Hormonally, I can't help it.
1: I knew it. See, should have sent you away for the week. That's what we need to do. You know, back in the day,
2: 100%
1: Native Americans,
2: yeah,
1: right? At least, I don't know if all of them, but they would send women during their time of the month. It was once a month lodge.
2: We had our own teepee.
1: Yeah.
2: Together.
1: Yeah.
2: Away from the kids.
1: Sitting there just crying and yelling and bleeding all over the place. Gross. Eating chocolates and just watching Lifetime movies.
2: Sounds lovely.
1: I'm serious.
2: Leave us alone.
1: After this break, why don't you go grab yourself a White Claw out of the fridge and just relax a little bit. Unbelievable.
2: We do. We have so many White Claws in the fridge. Why?
1: I think you ladies, you put it, so it's your time of the month, whatever, you're being a horrible, which I think is funny, is that you're a mess a week before, you're a mess the
2: That's
1: week
2: what
1: of,
2: sucks.
1: And then you're a mess, you get like one good week.
2: One good
1: and
2: week.
1: And we all suffer because of it. That's what it is.
2: Yep.
1: But going back to my point, I think you women just, you always put too much stress during that time anyways. Just relax a little bit.
2: We can't. We physically and mentally don't have the capacity to just relax because of the changes that are happening with our bodies.
1: I'm going to tell you something here, and I don't want you to take it the wrong way. Calm down.
2: Oh.
1: Hey, all you ladies out there, all you broads on your periods, calm down a little bit, all right? Good golly.
2: Wow. How did Brock get murdered?
1: Yeah, that's fine.
2: Scorned
1: I'll
2: women.
1: I'll go down swinging on that
2: Trampled
1: one.
2: Him.
1: Yeah, because I'm saying what needs to be said, okay?
2: Yeah.
1: All right. We're going to be back with more. It's Brock and Kiki.

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6: Weather. It's out there.
7: Mainly clear tonight with a slight chance for isolated showers. Lows around 61. Winds out of the northwest, 5 to 10 miles per hour. High temperatures reach up to 80 tomorrow. Mainly clear skies. Tomorrow night, lows dip down to about 58. I'm weatherology meteorologist Paul Trombley. Right now, it's 75 degrees.
8: 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Hour number three on the way. Coming up, we got your dumb vocabulary. Very dumb for a Wednesday. And another criminal who thought they could hide their contraband inside of them. Never works, guys. Or gals. Also, a ton of great music. I got the Chili Peppers on the way. Poppy right around the corner. Right now, PM5K when worlds collide on JJO.

Madison, Solid Rock, 94.1 JJO. Well, don't forget, you have a say in every song we play here on JJO, 1 through 5, 5 being the best, M for more, L for less. Tell us what you think of Poppy. Time will tell on JJO. It's Madison.

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Mr. Webster, that is. You know, the dictionary guy. He made it very clear. Anyway, dumb vocabulary on the way. It's Brock and Kiki.

0: 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All right, let's get smirt with our dumb vocabulary.
1: Just when I think you couldn't possibly be any dumber, you go and do something like this.
0: Your dumb vocabulary for today. And actually, before we get to today's, real quick, a shout out to Andrew, who I got to meet over at EK Machine today in Fall River. He listens to the show, listens to JJO. And we were trying to remember the sombrero we had not terribly long ago, where he had to deal with someone who's being an asshat. Mm-hmm. Burrow sombrero. And I couldn't remember it, but I told him I would look it up and let him know. So, there Andrew, we were thinking of burrow sombrero. Now we know. Kiki, don't be a burro sombrero, okay?
2: I try every day. Yeah. It's very hard.
0: Very hard. No, but let's get today's. Your dumb vocabulary for today, tequila fingers.
2: Tequila fingers. Ooh, are those sticky? I don't know.
3: Just say it like that.
2: I don't know. I was thinking lime juice, like
0: the,
2: lime.
0: And the sugar and the whatever
2: stuff. Maybe salt. Just all the things that come with it.
0: Are they sticky fingers?
2: Sticky fingers?
0: No, tequila fingers are tequila not sticky fingers. Fingers.
2: Maybe it's tequila fingers. Maybe the, I don't know, your fingers are moving fast. Tequila's making ya.
0: Have you had some tequila today?
2: I had some tequila.
0: I'll just tell you, because this is not going well for you, because I'm pretty sure you've had tequila already. Tequila fingers is just a drunk texting.
2: Ah, dang it.
0: Yes.
2: I wasn't even close.
0: I'm like, you had a little too much to drink last night.
2: Tequila fingers. That's a good one.
0: I sent Amy some inappropriate messages, got the old tequila fingers working.
2: God, I used to be terrible at that.
0: Were you a big drunk? Were you a big tequila fingerer?
2: Yes, I was a big tequila finger.
0: Actually, you know, I think in our earlier stages, I probably got a few messages from you while you had tequila fingers.
2: Yeah.
0: Mean.
2: No, not mean. Yeah. Kind.
0: I get desperate. Tequila penis pictures is what I do. Not so much tequila fingers. It's more tequila naked pictures of my body sent to people that don't need it.
2: Yeah, tequila snapshots.
0: Tequila dong pics is what it is. So, all right. Well, hey, if you've had a few too many drinks, don't text them. Don't text them. Don't get those tequila fingers.
2: Give your phone to a friend.
0: That's right. That is your dumb vocabulary for a Wednesday. We'll be back with more. It's Brock and Kiki.

0: Get up. No good.
1: Hello?
2: Johnny, you going to tuck me into bed tonight?
1: Sure.
3: Sure.
2: All right. Have a wonderful day, guys.
3: Thanks. Kind of relationship I have with my listeners.
4: That's so attentive.
3: I tuck them in like the freaking DJ fairy I am. I come right down the chimney and I tuck in all my listeners.
0: Johnny and D. JJO.
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8: An earlier accident on southbound Park Street at Wingrid Drive may still be an issue. Traffic on 3990 South between 9430 and 151 may still be recovering from a previously cleared accident. Pockets of congestion northbound between 94 and 151 and on the eastbound Beltline between the bridge and Park Street, westbound slow at Summit Highway. Brake lights in the construction zone on John Nolan and on southbound East Wash at Stoughton Road. Plus traffic light and construction congestion downtown on East Wash, Capitol Square, and campus. With your JJO traffic, I'm Stacy Kay.
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0: when we come back, boy, I got a doozy of a story for you. One that, you know what, the only way I can describe it is another person putting things inside their person.
1: Oh, no.
0: How about that, Kiki? Blah. Another day, another person.
1: Inside.
0: Putting things.
1: In their person.
0: In their person. Where did you put it? In my person. What? It's the best way to put it. It really is.
1: It really is.
0: All right. So another person with stuff inside their person coming up. It's Brock and Kiki.

0: 94.1 JJO. Well, a Florida woman accused of stealing thousands of dollars from an elderly couple is facing additional charges after investigators say they found the stolen cash hidden on her, or more precisely, in her, while she was in jail.
1: Hopefully like in a Ziploc baggie. Or is it forever unclean?
0: You would think, yeah, that's like stripper dollars right there.
1: Oh, that's got some. She roll them up in tight little.
0: Got some
1: rolls.
0: Residue. Money clip in there? I don't know. We're going to get into it, Kiki. Is that how you think she did it? Tight little rolled up dollar bills?
1: That's what I'm guessing.
0: I thought she just had like a fat stack of cash, you know, like water, rubber bands wrapped around it. Yeah. Anyway, according to authorities, 31-year-old Monique Turnbull was arrested in connection with a scheme that allegedly targeted a 70 and 74-year-old couple by posing as a bank representative. Investigators say the victim were tricked into handing over a bank card, and their account was later drained of $3,180. So $3,180. The case took an unusual turn when deputies reviewed recorded jail phone calls. On one call, authorities say Turnbull discussed hiding the money and later admitted she still had it in her possession. Deep inside her possession, female deputies conducted a search and found the cash rolled up in a Chase Bank envelope. That's a good way to get a paper cut on there. It was in an envelope.
1: How do you roll?
0: That's a good chunk of cash to roll up. Anyway, as a result, prosecutors added charges of evidence tampering and introducing contraband into a correctional facility. They recovered the money and will eventually be returned through the legal process as the cash moves forward, which hopefully means they will take and burn those bills and get some fresh ones to the elderly couple that was in there.
1: Yeah, but sounds to me like that couple's not getting their money for a while.
0: No, and they're probably okay with it.
1: But process. Yeah, but no, I'd want my money back now. I mean, not the same dollars.
0: Could you maybe not give me the vagina money? I would appreciate if I could not get that. Yucky.
1: What's the point in putting it in her person?
0: So she could keep it? To be fair, you know what? This is just a little bit grosser than when you women put money in your bra. And then on a hot summer day, you pull out that wet, soggy dollar bill from your bra.
1: Yeah.
0: Gross.
1: Well,
0: here you go, cashier. Here's my sweaty boob money.
1: Nothing has pockets anymore for women.
0: And my vagina silver dollar.
1: We don't want to carry purses anymore.
0: It's because you don't have pockets, so instead
1: we have pockets. We don't want to carry big purses, so we just grab our cash, our card, and our phone, and
0: stuff it in your bra like a crackhead slash stripper.
1: Mm-hmm.
0: Get it together. Anyway, in their person, you know what that means. Anyway, let's get back to the music with Black Veil Brides Cut on JJO.

0: 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We'll be out at the Boneyard starting at 6A.
1: And an on-location pizza Thursday. 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

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A lot of great stuff in the works and a lot of great ones from before. So go check it out from JJO. Here is Ava Under Fire now and Villainous on JJO.

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9: Weather. It's out there.
10: Mainly clear tonight with a slight chance for isolated showers. Lows around 61. Winds out of the northwest, 5 to 10 miles per hour. High temperatures reach up to 80 tomorrow. Mainly clear skies. Tomorrow night, lows dip down to about 58. I'm weatherology meteorologist Paul Trombley. Right now, it's 75 degrees.
11: 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JJO, we are everywhere. Guns N' Roses on the way. Also got the latest from The Warning right around the corner. Right now, Soundgarden, Fell on Black Days on JJO.

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Well, don't forget to grab your very own bag or barrel. That's how I'd get it. Of Poor Judgment Coffee from Johnny and D and Brouhaha Roasters. 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

crazy place. Sometimes we miss the good old days and the classic websites we used to go to. Well, someone put together some of the most popular websites from back in the day. And boy, looking at this list, whew, you are going to go back in time. Anyway, old school websites coming up. It's Brock and Kiki.

0: have you ever noticed that everything online is overcomplicated lately? There are AI suggestions all over and these weird props that pop up. Don't you just miss the simpler days? Well, a post is going viral that asks the question to anyone that used early internet. What one app or website will you never forget? So here's the list that was compiled. And some of these, my goodness. Chat roulette. Which that was a little bit later on there in the, it wasn't like old, it wasn't 90s internet for sure. Yeah. But Yahoo Games.
1: Yeah.
0: Live Journal. Which that was just the is the blogging website.
1: Golly.
0: Well, don't worry. We started at number 10, E-Bombs World.
1: Oh, yeah. Okay.
0: You don't remember?
1: Yeah,
0: oh, E-Bombs World. I spent a lot of computer lab on E-Bombs World. GeoCities. I remember that one. Nope. Napster. Ask Jeeves.
1: That's the first one I thought of.
0: AOL Instant Messenger. Mm-hmm. Neopets.
1: Yep.
0: And then number one was MySpace.
1: Yes.
0: I was a little bummed that stupid videos didn't make the list.
1: Oh, my gosh.
0: Look, I'm 40 years old, okay? I will probably, God willing, you know, I still got another 40 in me. But I will still remember. I will never forget stupid videos. Mm-hmm. That little sounder that would play before you watched a video of a guy dying or, you know, two girls, one guy. Stupid videos. That's what I can still hear it.
1: Yeah.
0: Honestly, I want to make it a ringtone.
1: No, it's the worst.
0: Stupid videos.
1: You can stop that now.
0: Or you'd go to computer lab and the teacher said you weren't allowed to go to that website.
1: And then
0: the volume was up.
1: Yeah.
0: Stupid videos. Damn it. Man, a lot of good old websites. There is too much nowadays. I think that's why I know it makes the Gen Zers say it's old time. If you say Google it, I think that's why I like Google. It's the same. It's very simple.
1: Yeah.
0: It just is right there. And I don't like to overcomplicate my internet. Sometimes it's overcomplicated. Same with my adult websites. Just easy. Just keep it easy breezy. Okay. All right. Well, there you go. Some old school websites for you. Hell, MySpace might be coming back. Who knows?
1: I loved MySpace. I welcome it.
0: Told you it was the best. Who's going to make my top 5?
1: Who's going to be in the top 5? And I want to put a music to my profile.
0: Awesome.
1: I loved that.
0: This song's going to tell everyone who I really am. It's Creed.
1: What mood I'm in.
0: It's Creed, What If. What If? All right. We're going to be back with more. It's Brock and Kiki.

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15: 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JJO, we are everywhere. Stick around. I got Dead Sugar on the way. Bush, latest from Greta Van Fleet coming up. AC/DC, and much more. Right now, Hailstorm, Familiar Taste of Poison on JJO.

Madison, Solid Rock, 94.1 JJO. Well, this band, man, basically blew up on the scene when they were just out of high school. I think they might have actually just graduated high school from a little town called Frankenmuth, Michigan, which has the world's biggest, like, Christmas store. It's nuts in there. Think of an ornament, they have it. I guarantee it. Any ornament, go crazy with it. Something nuts. Guarantee they got an ornament for it. It's wild. Anyway, and apparently the town with the biggest Christmas store, it makes for great rock musicians. I don't know. Anyways, Greta Van Fleet, Play Your Games on JJO.

Oh, just about quitting time. Obviously, we're going to wrap things up with what we learned on the show, so hang out for that. First, I got the latest from Dead Sugar. I want to know what you think about it. 1 through 5, 5 being the best, M for more, L for less. This is Inland, The Prey on JJO.

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0: Dude, it is a three-bean blitz, man. I put this coffee in my coffee.
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0: I'm going to go out on a limb here and say it's the official coffee of Madison, Wisconsin. Can I do that?
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6: Madison Solid Rock 94.1 JJO. All right, let's get out of here. Go away. Before we go, let's take a quick look back at what we learned on the show. First thing we learned is RIP to the great, late great Dolly Parton and Tim Curry. Mm-hmm. Sadly, we lost two of them, just one right after the other. But two legends gone, and Dolly, just the sweetest lady ever, and Tim, a cult movie icon, an amazing actor, and bummer, man. Bummer. RIP, guys.
7: Yep.
6: And gals. What else did we learn on the show? We learned that... don't put stuff inside your person.
7: No.
6: Where is it? Inside my person. Why? Safekeeping, I guess. Safekeeping. And the last thing we learned on the show is, my keyboard is disgusting. It is. Actually, all of ours are probably disgusting. Mine especially
7: so. The worst. So. You can actually see it.
6: Yeah. And that's not all just food residue.
7: That report was talking about like things you don't see.
6: Yeah.
7: Back to, you know,
6: yeah.
7: You can see yours.
6: Yeah. And it's not all
7: so bad.
6: It's not all food residue
7: either. That's disgusting. There's no reason to mention that,
6: honestly. I figured I would. If

0: We're going to be honest, okay? I thought this was a safe place, okay?
1: It's not.
0: All right, there you go. That's what we learned on the show for today. Thank you all so much for hanging out. We appreciate it. Enjoy the rest of your Wednesday. We are off tomorrow, but for good reason, because D's Radiothon for the Kids is happening 6 a.m. to 7 p.m. at the Boneyard in Madison, and we're going to put all of our attention onto that. 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So make sure you tune in and also support D's Radiothon for the Kids. 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